0: هُدًى لِّلْمُتَّقِينَ.
1: This is the scripture, whereof there is no doubt, a guidance unto those who ward off evil.

And who believe in that which is revealed unto thee, Muhammad, and that which was revealed before thee, and are certain of the hereafter.

As for the disbelievers, whether thou warn them or thou warn them not, it is all one for them. They believe not.

Allah hath sealed their hearing and their hearts, and on their eyes there is a covering. Theirs will be an awful doom.

And of mankind are some who say, we believe in Allah and the last day, when they believe not.

They think to beguile Allah and those who believe, and they beguile none save themselves, but they perceive not.

In their hearts is a disease, and Allah increaseth their disease. A painful doom is theirs because they lie.

And when it is said unto them, Believe as the people believe, they say, Shall we believe as the foolish believe? Are not they indeed the foolish? But they know not.

And when they fall in with those who believe, they say, "We believe." But when they go apart to their devils, they declare, "Lo, we are with you. Verily, we did but mock."

These are they who purchase error at the price of guidance, so their commerce doth not prosper, neither are they guided.

Or like a rainstorm from the sky, wherein is darkness, thunder, and the flash of lightning. They thrust their fingers in their ears by reason of the thunderclaps, for fear of death. Allah encompasseth the disbelievers.

the lightning almost snatcheth away their sight from them. As often as it flasheth forth for them, they walk therein, and when it darkeneth against them, they stand still. If Allah willed, He could destroy their hearing and their sight. Lo, Allah is able to do all things.

O mankind, worship your Lord, who hath created you and those before you, so that ye may ward off evil.

Who hath appointed the earth a resting place for you, and the sky a canopy, and causeth water to pour down from the sky, thereby producing fruits as food for you? And do not

And if ye are in doubt concerning that which we reveal unto our slave, Muhammad, then produce a surah of the like thereof, and call your witnesses beside Allah, if ye are truthful.

And if ye do it not, and ye can never do it, then guard yourselves against the fire prepared for disbelievers, whose fuel is of men and stones.

And give glad tidings, O Muhammad, unto those who believe and do good works, that theirs are gardens underneath which rivers flow. As often as they are regaled with food of the fruit thereof, they say, This is what was given us aforetime, and it is given to them in resemblance. There for them are pure companions, there forever they abide.

Lo, Allah disdaineth not to coin the similitude even of a gnat. Those who believe know that it is the truth from their Lord. But those who disbelieve say, what doth Allah wish to teach by such a similitude? He misleadeth many thereby, and he guideth many thereby, and he misleadeth thereby only miscreants.

Those who break the covenant of Allah after ratifying it, and sever that which Allah ordered to be joined, and who make mischief in the earth, those are they who are the losers.

How disbelieve ye in Allah, when ye were dead and he gave life to you? Then he will give you death, then life again, and then unto him ye will return.

0: وهو بكل شيء عليم.
1: He it is who created for you all that is in the earth. Then turned he to the heaven and fashioned it as seven heavens. And he is knower of all things.

And when thy Lord said unto the angels, Lo, I am about to place a viceroy on the earth, they said, Wilt thou place therein one who will do harm therein, and will shed blood, while we hymn thy praise and sanctify thee? He said, Surely I know that which ye know not.

And he taught Adam all the names, then showed them to the angels, saying, Inform me of the names of these, if ye are truthful.

They said, Be glorified. We have no knowledge saving that which thou hast taught us. Lo, thou, only thou, art the knower, the wise.

he said, O Adam, inform them of their names. And when he had informed them of their names, he said, Did I not tell you that I know the secret of the heavens and the earth? And I know that which ye disclose and which ye hide.

And when we said unto the angels, prostrate yourselves before Adam, they fell prostrate, all save Iblis. He demurred through pride, and so became a disbeliever.

And we said, O Adam, dwell thou and thy wife in the garden, and eat ye freely of the fruits thereof, where ye will. But come not nigh this tree, lest ye become wrongdoers.

But Satan caused them to deflect therefrom, and expelled them from the happy state in which they were. And we said, Fall down, one of you a foe unto the other. There shall be for you on earth a habitation, and provision for a time.

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Lo, he is the relenting, the merciful.

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But verily there cometh unto you from me a guidance. And whoso followeth my guidance, there shall no fear come upon them, neither shall they grieve.

But they who disbelieve and deny our revelations, such are rightful owners of the fire. They will abide therein.

O children of Israel, remember my favor wherewith I favored you, and fulfill your part of the covenant. I shall fulfill my part of the covenant, and fear me.

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And ye are readers of the scripture. Have ye then no sense?

O children of Israel, remember my favor, wherewith I favored you, and how I preferred you to all creatures.

And guard yourselves against a day when no soul will in aught avail another, nor will intercession be accepted from it, nor will compensation be received from it, nor will they be helped.

And remember when we did deliver you from Pharaoh's folk, who were afflicting you with dreadful torment, slaying your sons and sparing your women. That was a tremendous trial from your Lord.

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And when we did appoint for Moses 40 nights of solitude, and then ye chose the calf, when he had gone from you, and were wrongdoers.

Then, even after that, we pardoned you, in order that ye might give thanks.

And when we gave unto Moses the scripture and the criterion of right and wrong, that ye might be led aright,

And when Moses said unto his people, O my people, ye have wronged yourselves by your choosing of the calf for worship. So turn in penitence to your Creator, and kill the guilty yourselves. That will be best for you with your Creator, and he will relent toward you. Lo, he is the relenting, the merciful.

And when ye said, O Moses, we will not believe in thee till we see Allah plainly. And even while ye gazed, the lightning seized you.

0: And we caused the white cloud to overshadow you, and sent down on you the manna and the quails, saying, Eat of the good things wherewith we have provided you. They wronged us not, but they did wrong themselves.
1: وَإِذْ قُلْنَا ادْخُلُوا هَٰذِهِ الْقَرْيَةَ فَكُلُوا مِنْهَا حَيْثُ شِئْتُمْ

And when we said, Go into this township, and eat freely of that which is therein, and enter the gate prostrate, and say, Repentance, we will forgive you your sins, and will increase reward for the right doers.

But those who did wrong changed the word which had been told them for another saying, and we sent down upon the evildoers wrath from heaven for their evil doing.

And when Moses asked for water for his people, we said, Smite with thy staff the rock. And there gushed out therefrom 12 springs, so that each tribe knew their drinking place. Eat and drink of that which Allah hath provided, and do not act corruptly, making mischief in the earth.

And when ye said, O Moses, we are weary of one kind of food, so call upon thy Lord for us, that he bring forth for us of that which the earth groweth, of its herbs, and its cucumbers, and its corn, and its lentils, and its onions. He said, Would ye exchange that which is higher for that which is lower? Go down to settled country. Thus ye shall get that which ye demand. And humiliation and wretchedness were stamped upon them, and they were visited with wrath from Allah. That was because they disbelieved in Allah's revelations and slew the prophets wrongfully. That was for their disobedience and transgression.

Lo, those who believe in that which is revealed unto thee, Muhammad, and those who are Jews and Christians and Sabians, whoever believeth in Allah and the last day, and doth right, surely their reward is with their Lord, and there shall no fear come upon them, neither shall they grieve.

And remember, O children of Israel, when we made a covenant with you and caused the mount to tower above you, saying, Hold fast that which we have given you, and remember that which is therein, that ye may ward off evil.

Then, even after that, ye turned away. And if it had not been for the grace of Allah and His mercy, ye had been among the losers.

And ye know of those of you who broke the Sabbath, how we said unto them, Be ye apes, despised and hated.

And we made it an example to their own and to succeeding generations, and an admonition to the God-fearing.

And when Moses said unto his people, Lo, Allah commandeth you that ye sacrifice a cow, they said, Dost thou make game of us? He answered, Allah forbid that I should be among the foolish.

They said, "Pray for us unto thy Lord, that he make clear to us what cow she is." Moses answered, "Lo, he saith, verily she is a cow neither with calf nor immature. She is between the two conditions. So do that which ye are commanded."

They said, "Pray for us unto thy Lord, that he make clear to us of what color she is." Moses answered, "Lo, he saith, verily she is a yellow cow. Bright is her color, gladdening beholders."

They said, "Pray for us unto thy Lord, that he make clear to us what cow she is. Lo, cows are much alike to us. And lo, if Allah wills, we may be led aright."

Moses answered, Lo, he saith, Verily she is a cow unyoked. She ploweth not the soil, nor watereth the tilth, whole and without mark. They said, Now thou bringest the truth. So they sacrificed her, though almost they did not.

And remember when ye slew a man and disagreed concerning it, and Allah brought forth that which ye were hiding.

And we said, smite him with some of it. Thus Allah bringeth the dead to life and showeth you his portents, so that ye may understand.

Then, even after that, your hearts were hardened and became as rocks, or worse than rocks, for hardness. For indeed there are rocks from out which rivers gush, and indeed there are rocks which split asunder, so that water floweth from them. And indeed there are rocks which fall down for the fear of Allah. Allah is not unaware of what ye do.

Have ye any hope that they will be true to you when a party of them used to listen to the word of Allah, then used to change it after they had understood it knowingly?

Among them are unlettered folk who know the scripture not, except from hearsay. They but guess.

Therefore, woe be unto those who write the scripture with their hands and then say, "This is from Allah," that they may purchase a small gain therewith. Woe unto them for that their hands have written, and woe unto them for that they earn thereby.

And they say, the fire of punishment will not touch us, save for a certain number of days. Say, have ye received a covenant from Allah? Truly Allah will not break his covenant. Or tell ye concerning Allah that which ye know not?

Nay, but whosoever hath done evil, and his sin surroundeth him, such are rightful owners of the fire. They will abide therein.

0: Such are rightful owners of the garden. They will abide therein.
1: وَإِذْ أَخَذْنَا

0: And remember, when we made a covenant with the children of Israel, saying, worship none save Allah only, and be good to parents, and to kindred, and to orphans, and the needy, and speak kindly to mankind, and establish worship, and pay the poor due. Then, after that, ye slid back, save a few of you, being averse.
1: وَإِذْ أَخَذْنَا

And when we made with you a covenant, saying, Shed not the blood of your people, nor turn a party of your people out of your dwellings, then ye ratified our covenant, and ye were witnesses thereto.

Yet ye it is who slay each other, and drive out a party of your people from their homes, supporting one another against them by sin and transgression. And if they came to you as captives, ye would ransom them, whereas their expulsion was itself unlawful for you. Believe ye in part of the scripture, and disbelieve ye in part thereof? And what is the reward of those who do so, save ignominy in the life of the world, and on the day of resurrection they will be consigned to the most grievous doom? For Allah is not unaware of what ye do.

Such are those who buy the life of the world at the price of the hereafter. Their punishment will not be lightened, neither will they have support.

And verily we gave unto Moses the scripture, and we caused a train of messengers to follow after him. And we gave unto Jesus, son of Mary, clear proofs of Allah's sovereignty, and we supported him with the Holy Spirit. Is it ever so that when there cometh unto you a messenger from Allah, with that which ye yourselves desire not, ye grow arrogant, and some ye disbelieve, and some ye slay?

0: And when they say, "Our hearts are hardened," nay, but Allah hath cursed them for their unbelief. Little is that which they believe.
1: وَلَمْ

and when there cometh unto them a scripture from Allah, confirming that in their possession, though before that they were asking for a signal triumph over those who disbelieved, and when there cometh unto them that which they know to be the truth, they disbelieve therein. The curse of Allah is on disbelievers.

0: وللكافرين عذاب مهين.
1: Evil is that for which they sell their souls, that they should disbelieve in that which Allah hath revealed, grudging that Allah should reveal of His bounty unto whom He will of His bondmen. They have incurred anger upon anger. For disbelievers is a shameful doom.

And when it is said unto them, Believe in that which Allah hath revealed, they say, We believe in that which was revealed unto us. And they disbelieve in that which cometh after it, though it is the truth confirming that which they possess. Say unto them, O Muhammad, Why then slew ye the prophets of Allah aforetime, if ye are indeed believers?

And Moses came unto you with clear proofs of Allah's sovereignty. Yet while he was away, ye chose the calf for worship, and ye were wrongdoers. وَإِذْ

And when we made with you a covenant, and caused the mount to tower before you, saying, Hold fast by that which we have given you, and hear our word, they said, We hear, and we rebel. And worship of the calf was made to sink into their hearts, because of their rejection of the covenant. Say unto them, Evil is that which your belief enjoineth on you, if ye are believers.

Say unto them, if the abode of the hereafter in the providence of Allah is indeed for you alone, and not for others of mankind, as ye pretend, then long for death, for ye must long for death, if ye are truthful.

But they will never long for it because of that which their own hands have sent before them. Allah is aware of evildoers.

And thou wilt find them greediest of mankind for life, and greedier than the idolaters. Each one of them would like to be allowed to live 1,000 years, and to live 1,000 years would by no means remove him from the doom. Allah is seer of what they do.

Say, O Muhammad, to mankind, who is an enemy to Gabriel? For he it is who hath revealed this scripture to thy heart by Allah's leave, confirming that which was revealed before it, and a guidance and glad tidings to believers.

is an enemy to Allah, and his angels, and his messengers, and Gabriel, and Michael, then, lo, Allah himself is an enemy to the disbelievers.

Verily, we have revealed unto thee clear tokens, and only miscreants will disbelieve in them.

0: بل أكثرهم لا يؤمنون.
1: Is it ever so that when ye make a covenant, a party of you set it aside? The truth is, most of them believe not.

And when there cometh unto them a messenger from Allah, confirming that which they possess, a party of those who have received the scripture fling the scripture of Allah behind their backs, as if they knew not.

and follow that which the devils falsely related against the kingdom of Solomon. Solomon disbelieved not, but the devils disbelieved, teaching mankind magic, and that which was revealed to the two angels in Babel, Harut and Marut. Nor did they, the two angels, teach it to anyone till they had said, "We are only a temptation, therefore disbelieve not in the guidance of Allah." And from these two angels people learn that by which they cause division between man and wife. But they injure thereby no one save by Allah's leave. And they learn that which harmeth them and profiteth them not. And surely they do know that he who trafficketh therein will have no happy portion in the hereafter. And surely evil is the price for which they sell their souls, if they but knew it.

O ye who believe, say not unto the prophet, Listen to us, but say, Look upon us, and be ye listeners. For disbelievers is a painful doom.

neither those who disbelieve among the people of the scripture, nor the idolaters, love that there should be sent down unto you any good thing from your Lord. But Allah chooseth for his mercy whom he will, and Allah is of infinite bounty.

Such of our revelations as we abrogate or cause to be forgotten, we bring in place one better, or the like thereof. Knowest thou not that Allah is able to do all things?

Knowest thou not that it is Allah unto whom belongeth the sovereignty of the heavens and earth? And ye have not beside Allah any friend or helper?

Or would ye question your messenger, as Moses was questioned aforetime? He who chooseth disbelief instead of faith, verily he hath gone astray from a plain road.

Many of the people of the scripture long to make you disbelievers after your belief, through envy on their own account, after the truth hath become manifest unto them. Forgive and be indulgent toward them, until Allah give command. Lo, Allah is able to do all things.

Establish worship, and pay the poor due, and whatever of good ye send before you for your souls, ye will find it with Allah. Lo, Allah is seer of what ye do.

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These are their own desires. Say, bring your proof of what ye state, if ye are truthful.

Nay, but whosoever surrendereth his purpose to Allah while doing good, his reward is with his Lord, and there shall no fear come upon them, neither shall they grieve.

And the Jews say the Christians follow nothing true. And the Christians say the Jews follow nothing true. Yet both are readers of the Scripture. Even thus speak those who know not. Allah will judge between them on the day of resurrection concerning that wherein they differ.

And who doth greater wrong than he who forbiddeth the approach to the sanctuaries of Allah, lest his name should be mentioned therein, and striveth for their ruin? As for such, it was never meant that they should enter them except in fear. Theirs in the world is ignominy, and theirs in the hereafter is an awful doom.

Unto Allah belong the East and the West, and whithersoever ye turn, there is Allah's countenance. Lo, Allah is all-embracing, all-knowing.

And they say, Allah hath taken unto himself a son. 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Nay, but whatsoever is in the heaven and the earth is his. All are subservient unto him.

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When he decreeth a thing, he saith unto it only, Be, and it is.

And those who have no knowledge say, Why doth not Allah speak unto us, or some sign come unto us? Even thus, as they now speak, spake those who were before them. Their hearts are all alike. We have made clear the revelations for people who are sure.

Lo, we have sent thee, O Muhammad, with the truth, a bringer of glad tidings and a warner, and thou wilt not be asked about the owners of hellfire.

And the Jews will not be pleased with thee, nor will the Christians, till thou follow their creed. Say, Lo, the guidance of Allah Himself is guidance. And if thou shouldst follow their desires, after the knowledge which hath come unto thee, then wouldst thou have from Allah no protecting friend nor helper.

Those unto whom we have given the scripture, who read it with the right reading, those believe in it. And whoso disbelieveth in it, those are they who are the losers.

O children of Israel, remember my favor, wherewith I favored you, and how I preferred you to all creatures.

and guard yourselves against a day when no soul will in aught avail another, nor will compensation be accepted from it, nor will intercession be of use to it, nor will they be helped.

And remember, when his Lord tried Abraham with his commands, and he fulfilled them, he said, Lo, I have appointed thee a leader for mankind. Abraham said, And of my offspring will there be leaders? He said, My covenant includeth not wrongdoers.

And when we made the house at Makkah a resort for mankind and a sanctuary, saying, Take as your place of worship the place where Abraham stood to pray. And we imposed a duty upon Abraham and Ishmael, saying, Purify my house for those who go around, and those who meditate therein, and those who bow down and prostrate themselves in worship.

And when Abraham prayed, "My Lord, make this a region of security and bestow upon its people fruits, such of them as believe in Allah and the last day," he answered, "As for him who disbelieveth, I shall leave him in contentment for a while. Then I shall compel him to the doom of fire, a hapless journey's end."

Our Lord, and make us submissive unto thee, and of our seed a nation submissive unto thee, and show us our ways of worship, and relent towards us. Lo, thou, only thou, art the relenting, the merciful.

Our Lord, and raise up in their midst a messenger from among them, who shall recite unto them thy revelations, and shall instruct them in the scripture and in wisdom, and shall make them grow. Lo, thou, only thou, art the mighty, wise.

And who forsaketh the religion of Abraham, save him who befooleth himself? Verily, we chose him in the world, and lo, in the hereafter, he is among the righteous.

When his lord said unto him, Surrender, he said, I have surrendered to the Lord of the worlds.

The same did Abraham enjoin upon his sons, and also Jacob, saying, O my sons, lo, Allah hath chosen for you the true religion. Therefore die not, save as men who have surrendered unto him.

Or were ye present when death came to Jacob, when he said unto his sons, What will ye worship after me? They said, We shall worship thy God, the God of thy fathers, Abraham and Ishmael and Isaac, one God, and unto him we have surrendered.

Those are a people who have passed away. Theirs is that which they earned, and yours is that which ye earn. And ye will not be asked of what they used to do.

And they say, Be Jews or Christians, then ye will be rightly guided. Say unto them, O Muhammad, Nay, but we follow the religion of Abraham, the upright, and he was not of the idolaters.

Say, O Muslims, we believe in Allah, and that which is revealed unto us, and that which was revealed unto Abraham and Ishmael and Isaac and Jacob, and the tribes, and that which Moses and Jesus received, and that which the prophets received from their Lord. We make no distinction between any of them, and unto him we have surrendered.

And if they believe in the like of that which ye believe, then are they rightly guided. But if they turn away, then are they in schism. And Allah will suffice thee for defense against them. He is the hearer, the knower.

We take our color from Allah. And who is better than Allah at coloring? We are His worshippers.

Say unto the people of the scripture, dispute ye with us concerning Allah, when he is our Lord and your Lord? Ours are our works, and yours your works. We look to him alone.

Or say ye that Abraham and Ishmael and Isaac and Jacob and the tribes were Jews or Christians? Say, do ye know best, or doth Allah? And who is more unjust than he who hideth a testimony which he hath received from Allah? Allah is not unaware of what ye do.

Those are a people who have passed away. Theirs is that which they earned, and yours that which ye earn. And ye will not be asked of what they used to do.

The foolish of the people will say, What hath turned them from the Qibla, which they formerly observed? Say, Unto Allah belong the east and the west. He guideth whom he will unto a straight path.

Thus we have appointed you a middle nation, that ye may be witnesses against mankind, and that the messenger may be a witness against you. And we appointed the Qibla, which ye formerly observed, only that we might know him who followeth the messenger, from him who turneth on his heels. In truth it was a hard test, save for those whom Allah guided. But it was not Allah's purpose that your faith should be in vain, for Allah is full of pity, merciful towards mankind.

We have seen the turning of thy face to heaven for guidance, O Muhammad. And now verily we shall make thee turn in prayer toward a Qibla which is dear to thee. So turn thy face toward the inviolable place of worship. And ye, O Muslims, wheresoever ye may be, turn your faces when ye pray toward it. Lo, those who have received the scripture know that this revelation is the truth from their Lord, and Allah is not unaware of what they do.

And even if thou broughtest unto those who have received the scripture all kinds of portents, they would not follow thy Qibla, nor canst thou be a follower of their Qibla. Nor are some of them followers of the Qibla of others. And if thou shouldst follow their desires after the knowledge which hath come unto thee, then surely wert thou of the evil doers.

0: Those unto whom we gave the scripture recognize this revelation as they recognize their sons. But lo, a party of them knowingly conceal the truth.
1: Al-Haqq.

And each one hath a goal toward which he turneth. So vie with one another in good works. Wheresoever ye may be, Allah will bring you all together. Lo, Allah is able to do all things.

And whensoever thou comest forth for prayer, O Muhammad, turn thy face toward the inviolable place of worship. Lo, it is the truth from thy Lord. Allah is not unaware of what ye do.

Whensoever thou comest forth, turn thy face toward the inviolable place of worship. And wheresoever ye may be, O Muslims, turn your faces towards it when ye pray, so that men may have no argument against you, save such of them as do injustice. Fear them not, but fear me. And so that I may complete my grace upon you, and that ye may be guided.

Even as we have sent unto you a messenger from among you, who reciteth unto you our revelations, and causeth you to grow, and teacheth you the scripture and wisdom, and teacheth you that which ye knew not.

Therefore, remember me. 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

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Lo, Allah is with the steadfast.

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Nay, they are living, only ye perceive not.

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But give glad tidings to the steadfast.

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Such are they on whom are blessings from their Lord and mercy. Such are the rightly guided.

Lo, the mountains, As-Safa and Al-Marwa, are among the indications of Allah. It is therefore no sin for him who is on pilgrimage to the house of God, or visiteth it, to go around them, as the pagan custom is. And he who doth good of his own accord, for him, lo, Allah is responsive, aware.

Those who hide the proofs and the guidance which we revealed, after we had made it clear in the scripture, such are accursed of Allah, and accursed of those who have the power to curse.

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These it is toward whom I relent. I am the relenting, the merciful.

Lo, those who disbelieve and die while they are disbelievers, on them is the curse of Allah, and of angels, and of men combined.

Your God is one God. There is no God save Him, the Beneficent, the Merciful.

Lo, in the creation of the heavens and the earth, and the difference of night and day, and the ships which run upon the sea, with that which is of use to men, and the water which Allah sendeth down from the sky, thereby reviving the earth after its death, and dispersing all kinds of beasts therein, and in the ordinance of the winds and the clouds obedient between heaven and earth, are signs of Allah's sovereignty for people who have sense.

Yet of mankind are some who take unto themselves objects of worship, which they set as rivals to Allah, loving them with a love like that which is the due of Allah only. Those who believe are stauncher in their love for Allah. Oh, that those who do evil had but known, on the day when they behold the doom, that power belongeth wholly to Allah, and that Allah is severe in punishment.

On the day when those who were followed disown those who followed them, and they behold the doom, and all their aims collapse with them.

0: الأرض.
1: And those who were but followers will say, if a return were possible for us, we would disown them, even as they have disowned us. Thus will Allah show them their own deeds as anguish for them, and they will not emerge from the fire.

O mankind, eat of that which is lawful and wholesome in the earth, and follow not the footsteps of the devil. Lo, he is an open enemy for you.

He enjoineth upon you only the evil and the foul, and that ye should tell concerning Allah that which ye know not.

And when it is said unto them, Follow that which Allah hath revealed, they say, We follow that wherein we found our fathers. What? Even though their fathers were wholly unintelligent and had no guidance?

The likeness of those who disbelieve in relation to the messenger is as the likeness of one who calleth unto that which heareth naught, except a shout and cry. Deaf, dumb, blind, therefore they have no sense.

O ye who believe, eat of the good things wherewith we have provided you, and render thanks to Allah, if it is indeed He whom ye worship.

He hath forbidden you only carrion and blood and swine flesh, and that which hath been immolated to the name of any other than Allah. But he who is driven by necessity, neither craving nor transgressing, it is no sin for him. Lo, Allah is forgiving, merciful.

Lo, those who hide aught of the scripture which Allah hath revealed, and purchase a small gain therewith, they eat into their bellies nothing else than fire. Allah will not speak to them on the day of resurrection, nor will he make them grow. Theirs will be a painful doom.

Those are they who purchase error at the price of guidance, and torment at the price of pardon. How constant are they in their strife to reach the fire?

That is because Allah hath revealed the scripture with the truth. Lo, those who find a cause of disagreement in the scripture are in open schism.

It is not righteousness that ye turn your faces to the east and the west, but righteous is he who believeth in Allah and the last day and the angels and the scripture and the prophets, and giveth his wealth for love of him to kinsfolk and to orphans and the needy and the wayfarer and to those who ask, and to set slaves free, and observeth proper worship, and payeth the poor due, and those who keep their treaty when they make one, and the patient in tribulation and adversity and time of stress. Such are they who are sincere. Such are the God-fearing.

O ye who believe, retaliation is prescribed for you in the matter of the murdered, the free man for the free man, and the slave for the slave, and the female for the female. And for him who is forgiven somewhat by his injured brother, prosecution according to usage, and payment unto him in kindness. This is an alleviation and a mercy from your Lord. He who transgresseth after this will have a painful doom.

It is prescribed for you, when one of you approacheth death, if he leave wealth, that he bequeath unto parents and near relatives in kindness. This is a duty for all those who ward off evil.

And whoso changeth the will after he hath heard it, the sin thereof is only upon those who change it. Lo, Allah is hearer, knower.

But he who feareth from a testator some unjust or sinful clause, and maketh peace between the parties, it shall be no sin for him. Lo, Allah is forgiving, merciful.

O ye who believe, fasting is prescribed for you, even as it was prescribed for those before you, that ye may ward off evil.

fast a certain number of days. And for him who is sick among you, or on a journey, the same number of other days. And for those who can afford it, there is a ransom, the feeding of a man in need. But whoso doth the good of his own accord, it is better for him. And that ye fast is better for you if ye did but know.

The month of Ramadan, in which was revealed the Quran, a guidance for mankind, and clear proofs of the guidance, and the criterion of right and wrong. And whosoever of you is present, let him fast the month. And whosoever of you is sick or on a journey, let him fast the same number of other days. Allah desireth for you ease. He desireth not hardship for you. And He desireth that ye should complete the period, and that ye should magnify Allah for having guided you, and that peradventure you may be thankful.

And when my servants question thee concerning me, then surely I am nigh. I answer the prayer of the suppliant when he crieth unto me. So let them hear my call, and let them trust in me, in order that they may be led aright.

It is made lawful for you to go unto your wives on the night of the fast. They are raiment for you, and ye are raiment for them. Allah is aware that ye were deceiving yourselves in this respect, and He hath turned in mercy towards you and relieved you. So hold intercourse with them, and seek that which Allah hath ordained for you, and eat and drink until the white thread becometh distinct to you from the black thread of the dawn. Then strictly observe the fast till nightfall, and touch them not, but be at your devotions in the mosques. These are the limits imposed by Allah, so approach them not. Thus Allah expoundeth His revelations to mankind, that they may ward off evil.

And eat not up your property among yourselves in vanity, nor seek by it to gain the hearing of the judges, that ye may knowingly devour a portion of the property of others wrongfully.

They ask thee, O Muhammad, of new moons. Say, they are fixed seasons for mankind and for the pilgrimage. It is not righteousness that ye go to houses by the backs thereof, as do the idolaters at certain seasons. But the righteous man is he who wardeth off evil. So go to houses by the gates thereof, and observe your duty to Allah, that ye may be successful.

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Lo, Allah loveth not aggressors.

0: فذلك جزاء الكافرين.
1: And slay them wherever ye find them, and drive them out of the places whence they drove you out. For persecution is worse than slaughter. And fight not with them at the inviolable place of worship, until they first attack you there. But if they attack you there, then slay them. Such is the reward of disbelievers.

and fight them until persecution is no more and religion is for Allah. But if they desist, then let there be no hostility except against wrongdoers.

The forbidden month for the forbidden month, and forbidden things in retaliation. And one who attacketh you, attack him in like manner as he attacked you. Observe your duty to Allah, and know that Allah is with those who ward off evil.

Spend your wealth for the cause of Allah, and be not cast by your own hands to ruin, and do good. Lo, Allah loveth the beneficent.

Perform the pilgrimage and the visit to Makkah for Allah. And if ye are prevented, then send such gifts as can be obtained with ease, and shave not your heads until the gifts have reached their destination. And whoever among you is sick or hath an ailment of the head must pay a ransom of fasting, or almsgiving, or offering. And if ye are in safety, then whosoever contenteth himself with the visit for the pilgrimage shall give such gifts as can be had with ease. And whosoever cannot find such gifts, then a fast of 3 days while on the pilgrimage, and of 7 when ye have returned, that is 10 in all. That is for him whose folk are not present at the inviolable place of worship. Observe your duty to Allah, and know that Allah is severe in punishment.

The pilgrimage is in the well-known months, and whoever is minded to perform the pilgrimage therein, let him remember that there is to be no lewdness, nor abuse, nor angry conversation on the pilgrimage. And whatsoever good ye do, Allah knoweth it. So make provision for yourselves hereafter. For the best provision is to ward off evil. Therefore, keep your duty unto me, O men of understanding.

It is no sin for you that ye seek the bounty of your Lord by trading. But when ye press on in the multitude from Arafat, remember Allah by the sacred monument. Remember him as he hath guided you, although before ye were of those astray.

then hasten onward from the place whence the multitude hasteneth onward, and ask forgiveness of Allah. Lo, Allah is forgiving, merciful.

0: الإنفاق.
1: And when ye have completed your devotions, then remember Allah as ye remember your fathers, or with a more lively remembrance. But of mankind is he who saith, Our Lord, give unto us in the world, and he hath no portion in the hereafter.

And of them also is he who saith, Our Lord, give unto us in the world that which is good, and in the hereafter that which is good, and guard us from the doom of fire.

For them there is in store a goodly portion out of that which they have earned. Allah is swift at reckoning.

And remember Allah through the appointed days. Then whoso hasteneth his departure by 2 days, it is no sin for him. And whoso delayeth, it is no sin for him. That is for him who wardeth off evil. Be careful of your duty to Allah, and know that unto him ye will be gathered.

And of mankind, there is he whose conversation on the life of this world pleaseth thee, Muhammad, and he calleth Allah to witness as to that which is in his heart. Yet he is the most rigid of opponents.

when he turneth away from thee, his effort in the land is to make mischief therein, and to destroy the crops and the cattle, and Allah loveth not mischief.

And when it is said unto him, Be careful of thy duty to Allah, pride taketh him to sin. Hell will settle his account, an evil resting place.

And of mankind is he who would sell himself, seeking the pleasure of Allah. And Allah hath compassion on his bondmen.

O ye who believe, come, all of you, into submission unto him, and follow not the footsteps of the devil. Lo, he is an open enemy for you.

And if ye slide back after the clear proofs have come unto you, then know that Allah is mighty, wise.

wait they for naught else than that Allah should come unto them in the shadows of the clouds with the angels? Then the case would be already judged. All cases go back to Allah for judgment.

Ask of the children of Israel how many a clear revelation we gave them. He who altereth the grace of Allah after it hath come unto him, for him, lo, Allah is severe in punishment.

Beautified is the life of the world for those who disbelieve. They make a jest of the believers. For those who keep their duty to Allah will be above them on the day of resurrection. Allah giveth without stint to whom He will.

Mankind were one community, and Allah sent unto them prophets as bearers of good tidings and as warners, and revealed therewith the scripture with the truth, that it might judge between mankind concerning that wherein they differed. And only those unto whom the scripture was given differed concerning it, after clear proofs had come unto them through hatred one of another. And Allah by His will guided those who believe unto the truth of that concerning which they differed. Allah guideth whom He will unto a straight path.

Or think ye that ye will enter paradise, while yet there hath not come unto you the like of that which came to those who passed away before you? Affliction and adversity befell them. They were shaken as with earthquake, till the messenger of Allah, and those who believed along with him, said, When cometh Allah's help? Now, surely, Allah's help is nigh.

They ask thee, O Muhammad, what they shall spend. Say, that which ye spend for good must go to parents, and near kindred, and orphans, and the needy, and the wayfarer. And whatsoever good ye do, lo, Allah is aware of it.

Warfare is ordained for you, though it is hateful unto you, that it may happen that ye hate a thing which is good for you, and it may happen that ye love a thing which is bad for you. Allah knoweth, ye know not.

They question thee, O Muhammad, with regard to warfare in the sacred month. Say, warfare therein is a great transgression, but to turn men from the way of Allah, and to disbelieve in Him, and in the inviolable place of worship, and to expel His people thence, is a greater with Allah. For persecution is worse than killing, and they will not cease from fighting against you till they have made you renegades from your religion, if they can. And whoso becometh a renegade and dieth in his disbelief, such are they whose works have fallen both in the world and the hereafter. Such are rightful owners of the fire. They will abide therein.

Lo, those who believe and those who emigrate to escape the persecution and strive in the way of Allah, these have hope of Allah's mercy. Allah is forgiving, merciful.

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Say, in both is great sin, and some utility for men, but the sin of them is greater than their usefulness. And they ask thee what they ought to spend. Say, that which is superfluous. Thus Allah maketh plain to you his revelations, that haply ye may reflect.

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Say, to improve their lot is best. And if ye mingle your affairs with theirs, then they are your brothers. Allah knoweth him who spoileth from him who improveth. Had Allah willed, he could have overburdened you. Allah is mighty, wise.

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And give not your daughters in marriage to idolaters till they believe. 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These invite unto the fire, and Allah inviteth unto the garden, and unto forgiveness by his grace, and expoundeth thus his revelations to mankind, that haply they may remember.

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And when they have purified themselves, then go in unto them as Allah hath enjoined upon you. Truly, Allah loveth those who turn unto Him, and loveth those who have a care for cleanness.

0: وبشر المؤمنين.
1: Your women are a tilth for you to cultivate. 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Give glad tidings to believers, O Muhammad.

0: geben.
1: Allah will not take you to task for that which is unintentional in your oaths, but he will take you to task for that which your hearts have garnered. Allah is forgiving, clement.

Those who forswear their wives must wait 4 months. Then, if they change their mind, lo, Allah is forgiving, merciful.

Women who are divorced shall wait, keeping themselves apart, 3 monthly courses. And it is not lawful for them that they should conceal that which Allah hath created in their wombs, if they are believers in Allah and the Last Day. And their husbands would do better to take them back in that case if they desire a reconciliation. And they, women, have rights similar to those of men over them in kindness, and men are a degree above them. Allah is mighty, wise.

Divorce must be pronounced twice, and then a woman must be retained in honor or released in kindness. And it is not lawful for you that ye take from women aught of that which ye have given them, except in the case when both fear that they may not be able to keep within the limits imposed by Allah. And if ye fear that they may not be able to keep the limits of Allah, in that case it is no sin for either of them if the woman ransom herself. These are the limits imposed by Allah. Transgress them not. For whoso transgresseth Allah's limits, such are wrongdoers.

And if he hath divorced her the third time, then she is not lawful unto him thereafter, until she hath wedded another husband. Then if he, the other husband, divorce her, it is no sin for both of them that they come together again, if they consider that they are able to observe the limits of Allah. These are the limits of Allah. He manifesteth them for people who have knowledge.

When ye have divorced women, and they have reached their term, then retain them in kindness, or release them in kindness. Retain them not to their hurt, so that ye transgress the limits. He who doth that hath wronged his soul. Make not the revelations of Allah a laughing stock by your behavior, but remember Allah's grace upon you and that which He hath revealed unto you of the scripture and of wisdom, whereby He doth exhort you. Observe your duty to Allah, and know that Allah is aware of all things.

And when ye have divorced women, and they reach their term, place not difficulties in the way of their marrying their husbands, if it is agreed between them in kindness. This is an admonition for him among you who believeth in Allah and the last day. That is more virtuous for you and cleaner. Allah knoweth, ye know not.

Mothers shall suckle their children for 2 whole years. That is, for those who wish to complete the suckling. The duty of feeding and clothing nursing mothers in a seemly manner is upon the father of the child. No one should be charged beyond his capacity. A mother should not be made to suffer because of her child, nor should he to whom the child is born be made to suffer because of his child. And on the father's heir is incumbent the like of that which was incumbent on the father. If they desire to wean the child by mutual consent, and after consultation, it is no sin for them. And if ye wish to give your children out to nurse, it is no sin for you, provided that ye pay what is due from you in kindness. Observe your duty to Allah, and know that Allah is seer of what ye do.

Such of you as die and leave behind them wives, they, the wives, shall wait, keeping themselves apart, 4 months and 10 days. And when they reach the term prescribed for them, then there is no sin for you in aught that they may do with themselves in decency. Allah is informed of what ye do.

There is no sin for you in that which ye proclaim or hide in your minds concerning your troth with women. Allah knoweth that ye will remember them. But plight not your troth with women except by uttering a recognized form of words. And do not consummate the marriage until the term prescribed is run. Know that Allah knoweth what is in your minds. So beware of him, and know that Allah is forgiving, clement.

It is no sin for you if ye divorce women while yet ye have not touched them, nor appointed unto them a portion. Provide for them the rich according to his means, and the straitened according to his means, a fair provision. This is a bounden duty for those who do good.

If ye divorce them before ye have touched them, and ye have appointed unto them a portion, then pay the half of that which ye appointed, unless they, the women, agree to forego it, or he agreeth to forego it, in whose hand is the marriage tie. To forego is nearer to piety. And forget not kindness among yourselves. Allah is seer of what you do.

And if ye go in fear, then pray standing or on horseback. And when ye are again in safety, remember Allah, as He hath taught you that which heretofore ye knew not.

In the case of those of you who are about to die and leave behind them wives, they should bequeath unto their wives a provision for the year without turning them out, that if they go out of their own accord, there is no sin for you in that which they do of themselves within their rights. Allah is mighty, wise.

Bethink thee, O Muhammad, of those of old who went forth from their habitations in their thousands, fearing death. And Allah said unto them, Die, and then he brought them back to life. Lo, Allah is a Lord of kindness to mankind, but most of mankind give not thanks.

Who is it that will lend unto Allah a goodly loan, so that he may give it increase manifold? Allah straighteneth and enlargeth. Unto him ye will return.

Bethink thee of the leaders of the children of Israel after Moses, how they said unto a prophet whom they had, Set up for us a king, and we will fight in Allah's way. He said, Would ye then refrain from fighting, if fighting were prescribed for you? They said, Why should we not fight in Allah's way, when we have been driven from our dwellings with our children? Yet, when fighting was prescribed for them, they turned away, all save a few of them. Allah is aware of evildoers.

Their prophet said unto them, Lo, Allah hath raised up Saul to be a king for you. They said, How can he have kingdom over us, when we are more deserving of the kingdom than he is, since he hath not been given wealth enough? He said, Lo, Allah hath chosen him above you, and hath increased him abundantly in wisdom and stature. Allah bestoweth his sovereignty on whom he will. Allah is all-embracing, all-knowing.

And their prophet said unto them, Lo, the token of his kingdom is that there shall come unto you the ark, wherein is peace of reassurance from your Lord, and a remnant of that which the house of Moses and the house of Aaron left behind, the angels bearing it. Lo, herein shall be a token for you, if in truth ye are believers.

And when Saul set out with the army, he said, Lo, Allah will try you by the ordeal of a river. Whosoever therefore drinketh thereof, he is not of me. And whosoever tasteth it, not he is of me. Save him who taketh thereof in the hollow of his hand. But they drank thereof, all save a few of them. And after he had crossed the river, he and those who believed with him, they said, We have no power this day against Goliath and his hosts. But those who knew that they would meet their Lord exclaimed, How many a little company hath overcome a mighty host by Allah's leave? Allah is with the steadfast.

And when they went into the field against Goliath and his hosts, they said, Our Lord, bestow on us endurance, make our foothold sure, and give us help against the disbelieving folk.

So they routed them by Allah's leave, and David slew Goliath. And Allah gave him the kingdom and wisdom, and taught him of that which he willeth. And if Allah had not repelled some men by others, the earth would have been corrupted. But Allah is a Lord of kindness to his creatures.

These are the portents of Allah, which we recite unto thee, Muhammad, with truth. And lo, thou art of the number of our messengers.

Of those messengers, some of whom we have caused to excel others, and of whom there are some unto whom Allah spake, while some of them he exalted above others in degree. And we gave Jesus, son of Mary, clear proofs of Allah's sovereignty. And we supported him with the Holy Spirit. And if Allah had so willed it, those who followed after them would not have fought one with another after the clear proofs had come unto them. But they differed, some of them believing and some disbelieving. And if Allah had so willed it, they would not have fought one with another, but Allah doeth what He will.

O ye who believe, spend of that wherewith we have provided you, ere a day come when there will be no trafficking, nor friendship, nor intercession. The disbelievers, they are the wrongdoers.

Allah. There is no God save Him, the alive, the eternal. Neither slumber nor sleep overtaketh Him. Unto Him belongeth whatsoever is in the heavens and whatsoever is in the earth. Who is he that intercedeth with him, save by his leave? He knoweth that which is in front of them, and that which is behind them, while they encompass nothing of his knowledge, save what he will. His throne includeth the heavens and the earth, and he is never weary of preserving them. He is the sublime, the tremendous.

There is no compulsion in religion. The right direction is henceforth distinct from error. And he who rejecteth false deities and believeth in Allah hath grasped a firm handhold which will never break. Allah is hearer, knower.

Allah is the protecting friend of those who believe. He bringeth them out of darkness into light. As for those who disbelieve, their patrons are false deities. They bring them out of light into darkness. Such are rightful owners of the fire. They will abide therein.

Bethink thee of him who had an argument with Abraham about his Lord, because Allah had given him the kingdom. How, when Abraham said, My Lord is he who giveth life and causeth death, he answered, I give life and cause death. Abraham said, Lo, Allah causeth the sun to rise in the east, so do thou cause it to come up from the west. Thus was the disbeliever abashed, and Allah guideth not wrongdoing folk.

a token unto mankind. Look at the bones, how we adjust them, and then cover them with flesh. And when the matter became clear unto him, he said, I know now that Allah is able to do all things.

And when Abraham said unto his Lord, My Lord, show me how thou givest life to the dead. He said, Dost thou not believe? Abraham said, Yea, but I ask in order that my heart may be at ease. His Lord said, Take 4 of the birds, and cause them to incline unto thee. Then place a part of them on each hill. Then call them. They will come to thee in haste. And know that Allah is mighty, wise.

The likeness of those who spend their wealth in Allah's way is as the likeness of a grain which groweth 7 ears, in every ear 100 grains. Allah giveth increase manifold to whom He will. Allah is all-embracing, all-knowing.

those who spend their wealth for the cause of Allah, and afterward make not reproach and injury to follow that which they have spent, their reward is with their Lord, and there shall no fear come upon them, neither shall they grieve.

A kind word with forgiveness is better than almsgiving followed by injury. Allah is absolute, clement.

O ye who believe, render not vain your almsgiving by reproach and injury, like him who spendeth his wealth only to be seen of men, and believeth not in Allah and the last day. His likeness is as the likeness of a rock, whereon is dust of earth. A rainstorm smiteth it, leaving it smooth and bare. They have no control of aught of that which they have gained. Allah guideth not the disbelieving folk.

and the likeness of those who send their wealth in search of Allah's pleasure, and for the strengthening of their souls, is as the likeness of a garden on a height. The rainstorm smiteth it, and it bringeth forth its fruit twofold. And if the rainstorm smite it not, then the shower. Allah is seer of what ye do.

Would any of you like to have a garden of palm trees and vines, with rivers flowing underneath it, with all kinds of fruit for him therein? And old age hath stricken him, and he hath feeble offspring, and a fiery whirlwind striketh it, and it is all consumed by fire. Thus Allah maketh plain his revelations unto you, in order that ye may give thought.

O ye who believe, spend of the good things which ye have earned, and of that which we bring forth from the earth for you, and seek not the bad with intent to spend thereof in charity, when ye would not take it for yourselves save with disdain. And know that Allah is absolute, owner of praise.

The devil promiseth you destitution and enjoineth on you lewdness, but Allah promiseth you forgiveness from himself with bounty. Allah is all-embracing, all-knowing.

He giveth wisdom unto whom he will, and he unto whom wisdom is given, he truly hath received abundant good. But none remember, except men of understanding.

Whatever alms ye spend, or vow ye vow, lo, Allah knoweth it. Wrongdoers have no helpers.

If ye publish your almsgiving, it is well. But if ye hide it and give it to the poor, it will be better for you, and will atone for some of your ill deeds. Allah is informed of what ye do.

The guiding of them is not thy duty, O Muhammad, but Allah guideth whom he will. And whatsoever good thing ye spend, it is for yourselves, when ye spend not, save in search of Allah's countenance. And whatsoever good thing ye spend, it will be repaid to you in full, and ye will not be wronged.

Alms are for the poor, who are straitened for the cause of Allah, who cannot travel in the land for trade. The unthinking man accounteth them wealthy because of their restraint. Thou shalt know them by their mark. They do not beg of men with importunity. And whatsoever good thing ye spend, lo, Allah knoweth it.

Those who spend their wealth by night and day, by stealth and openly, verily their reward is with their Lord, and there shall no fear come upon them, neither shall they grieve.

Those who swallow usury cannot rise up save as he ariseth whom the devil hath prostrated by his touch. That is because they say, trade is just like usury, whereas Allah permitteth trading and forbiddeth usury. He unto whom an admonition from his Lord cometh, and he refraineth in obedience thereto, he shall keep the profits of that which is past, and his affair henceforth is with Allah. As for him who returneth to usury, such are rightful owners of the fire, they will abide therein.

Allah hath blighted usury and made almsgiving fruitful. Allah loveth not the impious and guilty.

Lo, those who believe and do good works and establish worship and pay the poor due, their reward is with their Lord. And there shall no fear come upon them, neither shall they grieve.

O ye who believe, observe your duty to Allah, and give up what remaineth due to you from usury, if ye are in truth believers.

And if ye do not, then be warned of war against you from Allah and His Messenger. And if ye repent, then ye have your principal without interest. Wrong not, and ye shall not be wronged.

And if the debtor is in straitened circumstances, then let there be postponement to the time of ease. And that ye remit the debt as almsgiving would be better for you, if ye did but know.

And guard yourselves against a day in which ye will be brought back to Allah. Then every soul will be paid in full that which it earned, and they will not be wronged.

O ye who believe, when ye contract a debt for a fixed term, record it in writing. Let a scribe record it in writing between you in terms of equity. No scribe should refuse to write as Allah hath taught him, so let him write. And let him who incurreth the debt dictate, and let him observe his duty to Allah, his Lord, and diminish naught thereof. But if he who oweth the debt is of low understanding, or weak, or unable himself to dictate, then let the guardian of his interests dictate in terms of equity. And call to witness from among your men two witnesses. And if two men be not at hand, then a man and two women, of such as ye approve as witnesses, so that if the one erreth through forgetfulness, the other will remember. And the witnesses must not refuse when they are summoned. Be not averse to writing down the contract, whether it be small or great, with record of the term thereof. That is more equitable in the sight of Allah, and more sure for testimony, and the best way of avoiding doubt between you, save only in the case when it is actual merchandise which ye transfer among yourselves from hand to hand. In that case it is no sin for you if ye write it not. And have witnesses when ye sell one to another, and let no harm be done to scribe or witness. If ye do harm to them, lo, it is a sin in you. Observe your duty to Allah. Allah is teaching you, and Allah is knower of all things.

If ye be on a journey, and cannot find a scribe, then a pledge in hand shall suffice. And if one of you entrusteth to another, let him who is trusted deliver up that which is entrusted to him, according to the pact between them. And let him observe his duty to Allah. Hide not testimony. He who hideth it, verily his heart is sinful. Allah is aware of what ye do.

Unto Allah belongeth whatsoever is in the heavens, and whatsoever is in the earth. And whether ye make known what is in your minds, or hide it, Allah will bring you to account for it. He will forgive whom He will, and He will punish whom He will. Allah is able to do all things.

The messenger believeth in that which hath been revealed unto him from his Lord, and so do the believers. Each one believeth in Allah, and his angels, and his scriptures, and his messengers. We make no distinction between any of his messengers. And they say, We hear, and we obey. Grant us thy forgiveness, our Lord. Unto thee is the journeying.

0: Allah tasketh not a soul beyond its scope, for it is only that which it hath earned, and against it only that which it hath deserved. Our Lord, condemn us not if we forget or miss the mark. Our Lord, lay not on us such a burden as thou didst lay on those before us. Our Lord, impose not on us that which we have not the strength to bear. Pardon us, absolve us, and have mercy on us. Thou, our protector, and give us victory over the disbelieving folk.
1: Chapter 109, verse 1.

0: And then those on the left hand, what of those on the left hand?
1: والسابقون السابقون.
0: And the foremost in the race, the foremost in the race.
1: أولئك المقربون.
0: Those are they who will be brought nigh.
1: في جنات النعيم.
0: In gardens of delight.
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1: وقليل من الآخرين.
0: And a few of those of later time.
1: على سرر موضونة.
0: On lined couches.

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1: في سدر مخضود.
0: Among thornless lote trees.
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0: and will fill your bellies therewith. 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
1: هذا نزلهم يوم الدين.
0: This will be their welcome on the day of judgment.

0: If we willed, we verily could make it chaff. Then would ye cease not to exclaim. Lo, we are laden with debt.
1: بل نحن محرومون.
0: Nay, but we are deprived.

0: We appointed it a memorial and a comfort for the dwellers in the wilderness.
1: فسبح باسم ربك العظيم.
0: Therefore, O Muhammad, praise the name of thy Lord, the Tremendous.

0: And lo, that verily is a tremendous oath if ye but knew.
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0: That this is indeed a noble Qur'an.
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0: In a book kept hidden.

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Why then, when the soul cometh up to the throats of the dying,

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0: Then the welcome will be boiling water.
1: وتصلية جحيم.
0: And roasting as hellfire.

0: Lo, this is certain truth.
1: فسبح باسم ربك العظيم.
0: Therefore, O Muhammad, praise the name of thy Lord, the Tremendous.
2: Chapter 14, verse 1.

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There is no God save him. Unto him is the journeying.

None argue concerning the revelations of Allah save those who disbelieve. So let not their turn of fortune in the land deceive thee, O Muhammad.

The folk of Noah, and the factions after them, denied their messengers before these, and every nation purposed to seize their messenger, and argued falsely, thinking thereby to refute the truth. Then I seized them, and how awful was my punishment!

those who bear the throne and all who are around about it, hymn the praises of their Lord, and believe in him, and ask forgiveness for those who believe, saying, Our Lord, thou comprehendest all things in mercy and knowledge. Therefore forgive those who repent and follow thy way. Ward off from them the punishment of hell.

our Lord, and make them enter the gardens of Eden, which thou hast promised them, with such of their fathers and their wives and their descendants as do right. Lo, thou, only thou, art the mighty, the wise.

and ward off from them ill deeds, and he from whom thou wardest off ill deeds that day, him verily hast thou taken into mercy. That is the supreme triumph.

Lo, on that day, those who disbelieve are informed by proclamation. Verily, Allah's abhorrence is more terrible than your abhorrence one of another, when ye were called unto the faith, but did refuse.

They say, Our Lord, twice hast thou made us die, and twice hast thou made us live. Now we confess our sins. Is there any way to go out?

It is said unto them, This is your plight, because when Allah only was invoked, ye disbelieved. But when some partner was ascribed to him, ye were believing. But the command belongeth only to Allah, the sublime, the majestic.

He it is who showeth you his portents, and sendeth down for you provision from the sky. None payeth heed save him who turneth unto him repentant.

Therefore, O believers, pray unto Allah, making religion pure for Him only, however much the disbelievers be averse.

the exalter of ranks, the lord of the throne. He casteth the spirit of his command upon whom he will of his slaves, that he may warn of the day of meeting.

the day when they come forth, nothing of them being hidden from Allah. Whose is the sovereignty this day? It is Allah's, the One, the Almighty.

This day is each soul requited that which it hath earned. No wrong is done this day. Lo, Allah is swift at reckoning.

Warn them, O Muhammad, of the day of the approaching doom, when the hearts will be choking the throats, when there will be no friend for the wrongdoers, nor any intercessor who will be heard.

He knoweth the traitor of the eyes and that which the bosoms hide.

Allah judgeth with truth, while those to whom they cry instead of him judge not at all. Lo, Allah, he is the hearer, the seer.

Have they not traveled in the land to see the nature of the consequence for those who disbelieved before them? They were mightier than these in power, and in the traces which they left behind them in the earth. Yet Allah seized them for their sins, and they had no protector from Allah.

That was because their messengers kept bringing them clear proofs of Allah's sovereignty, but they disbelieved. So Allah seized them. Lo, he is strong, severe in punishment.

And when he brought them the truth from our presence, they said, Slay the sons of those who believe with him, and spare their women. But the plot of disbelievers is in naught but error.

And Pharaoh said, Suffer me to kill Moses, and let him cry unto his Lord. Lo, I fear that he will alter your religion, or that he will cause confusion in the land.

Moses said, Lo, I seek refuge in my Lord and your Lord from every scorner who believeth not in a day of reckoning.

And a believing man of Pharaoh's family who hid his faith said, Would ye kill a man because he saith, My Lord is Allah, and hath brought you clear proofs from your Lord? If he is lying, then his lie is upon him. And if he is truthful, then some of that wherewith he threatens you will strike you. Lo, Allah guideth not one who is a prodigal, a liar.

O my people, yours is the kingdom today, ye being uppermost in the land. But who would save us from the wrath of Allah, should it reach us? Pharaoh said, I do but show you what I think, and I do but guide you to wise policy.

And he who believed said, O my people, lo, I fear for you a fate like that of the factions of old.

A plight like that of Noah's folk, and Ad and Thamud, and those after them. And Allah willeth no injustice for his slaves.

A day when ye will turn to flee, having no preserver from Allah. And he whom Allah sendeth astray, for him there is no guide.

And verily Joseph brought you of old clear proofs, yet ye ceased not to be in doubt concerning what he brought you, till when he died he said, Allah will not send any messenger after him. Thus Allah deceiveth him who is a prodigal, a doubter.

those who wrangle concerning the revelations of Allah without any warrant that hath come unto them. It is greatly hateful in the sight of Allah, and in the sight of those who believe. Thus doth Allah print on every arrogant, disdainful heart.

the roads of the heavens, and may look upon the God of Moses, though verily I think him a liar. Thus was the evil that he did made fair seeming unto Pharaoh, and he was debarred from the right way. The plot of Pharaoh ended but in ruins.

O my people, lo, this life of the world is but a passing comfort, and lo, the hereafter, that is the enduring home.

Whoso doth an ill deed, he will be repaid the like thereof. While whoso doth right, whether male or female, and is a believer, all such will enter the garden, where they will be nourished without stint.

And O, my people, what aileth me that I call you unto deliverance when ye call me unto the fire?

Ye call me to disbelieve in Allah, and ascribe unto him as partners that whereof I have no knowledge, while I call you unto the Mighty, the Forgiver.

Assuredly, that whereunto ye call me hath no claim in the world or in the hereafter, and our return will be unto Allah, and the prodigals will be owners of the fire.

And ye will remember what I say unto you. I confide my cause unto Allah. Lo, Allah is seer of his slaves.

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They are exposed to it morning and evening, and on the day when the hour upriseth, it is said, cause Pharaoh's folk to enter the most awful doom.

And when they wrangle in the fire, the weak say unto those who were proud, Lo, we were following unto you. Will ye therefore rid us of a portion of the fire?

They say, came not your messengers unto you with clear proofs? They say, yea, verily. They say, then do ye pray, although the prayer of disbelievers is in vain.

Lo, we verily do help our messengers, and those who believe in the life of the world, and on the day when the witnesses arise.

The day when their excuse availeth not the evildoers, and theirs is the curse, and theirs the ill abode.

Lo, those who wrangle concerning the revelations of Allah without a warrant having come unto them, there is naught else in their breasts save pride, which they will never attain. So take thou refuge in Allah. Lo, he, only he, is the hearer, the seer.

Assuredly, the creation of the heavens and the earth is greater than the creation of mankind, but most of mankind know not.

And the blind man and the seer are not equal, neither are those who believe and do good works equal with the evil doers. Little do ye reflect.

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Lo, those who scorn my service, they will enter hell, disgraced.

Allah it is who hath appointed for you night, that ye may rest therein, and day for seeing. Lo, Allah is the Lord of bounty for mankind, yet most of mankind give not thanks.

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How then are ye perverted?

Allah it is who appointed for you the earth for a dwelling place, and the sky for a canopy, and fashioned you and perfected your shapes, and hath provided you with good things. Such is Allah your Lord. Then blessed be Allah, the Lord of the worlds.

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There is no God save him. So pray unto him, making religion pure for him only. Praise be to Allah, the Lord of the worlds.

Say, O Muhammad, I am forbidden to worship those unto whom ye cry beside Allah, since there have come unto me clear proofs from my Lord, and I am commanded to surrender to the Lord of the worlds.

He it is who created you from dust, then from a drop of seed, then from a clot, then bringeth you forth as a child, then ordaineth that ye attain full strength, and afterward that ye become old men, though some among you die before, and that ye reach an appointed term, that haply ye may understand.

He it is who quickeneth and giveth death. 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

beside Allah. They say they have failed us, but we used not to pray to anything before. Thus doth Allah send astray the disbelievers in His guidance.

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Evil is the habitation of the scornful.

Then have patience, O Muhammad. Lo, the promise of Allah is true, and whether we let thee see a part of that which we promise them, or whether we cause thee to die, still unto us they will be brought back.

Verily, we sent messengers before thee, among them those of whom we have told thee, and some of whom we have not told thee. And it was not given to any messenger that he should bring a portent, save by Allah's leave. But when Allah's commandment cometh, the cause is judged aright, and the followers of vanity will then be lost.

Allah it is who hath appointed for you cattle, that ye may ride on some of them and eat of some.

many benefits ye have from them, and that ye may satisfy by their means a need that is in your breasts, and may be borne upon them as upon the ship.

Have they not traveled in the land to see the nature of the consequence for those before them? They were more numerous than these, and mightier in power, and in the traces which they left behind them in the earth. But all that they used to earn availed them not.

And when their messengers brought them clear proofs of Allah's sovereignty, they exulted in the knowledge they themselves possessed. And that which they were wont to mock befell them.

Then, when they saw our doom, they said, "We believe in Allah only and reject all that we used to associate with him."

0: But their faith could not avail them when they saw our doom. This is Allah's law, which hath ever taken course for his bondsmen. And then the disbelievers will be ruined.
1: Chapter 44, verse 1.

0: Save him on whom Allah hath mercy. Lo, he is the mighty, the merciful.
1: Inna shajarata zakkum.
0: Lo, the tree of Zakkum. The food of the sinner. Like molten brass, it seetheth in their bellies. As the seething of boiling water.

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And the disbelievers say, this is a strange thing.

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And the earth have we spread out, and have flung firm hills therein, and have caused of every lovely kind to grow thereon.

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And the dwellers in the wood, and the folk of Tub'ah, every one denied their messengers. Therefore my warning took effect.

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And it saith, Can there be more to come?

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It is for every penitent and heedful one.

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Had they any place of refuge when the judgment came?

And verily we created the heavens and the earth and all that is between them in 6 days, and naught of weariness touched us.

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That is a gathering easy for us to make.

0: We are best aware of what they say, and thou, O Muhammad, art in no wise a compeller over them, but warn by the Quran him who feareth my threat.
1: Chapter 52, verse 1.

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0: And the sea kept filled.

0: Lo, the doom of thy lord will surely come to pass.
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0: There is none that can ward it off.

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And the mountains move away with awful movement.

0: And it is said unto them, This is the fire which ye were wont to deny.
1: أفسح

Endure the heat thereof, and whether ye are patient of it or impatient of it is all one for you. Ye are only being paid for what ye used to do.

And they who believe and whose seed follow them in faith, we cause their seed to join them there, and we deprive them of naught of their life's work. Every man is a pledge for that which he hath earned.

Or have they any stairway unto heaven by means of which they overhear decrees? Then let their listener produce some warrant manifest.

And verily, for those who do wrong, there is a punishment beyond that, but most of them know not.

So wait patiently, O Muhammad, for thy Lord's decree, for surely thou art in our sight. And hymn the praise of thy Lord when thou uprisest.

0: And in the night time, also hymn his praise, and at the setting of the stars.
1: Chapter 59, verse 1.

He it is who hath caused those of the people of the scripture who disbelieved to go forth from their homes unto the first exile. Ye deemed not that they would go forth, while they deemed that their strongholds would protect them from Allah. But Allah reached them from a place whereof they recked not, and cast terror in their hearts, so that they ruined their houses with their own hands and the hands of the believers. So learn a lesson, O ye who have eyes.

And if Allah had not decreed migration for them, he verily would have punished them in this world, and theirs in the hereafter as the punishment of the fire.

That is because they were opposed to Allah and his messenger. And whoso is opposed to Allah, for him, verily, Allah is stern in reprisal.

Whatsoever palm trees ye cut down or left standing on their roots, it was by Allah's leave, in order that he might confound the evil livers.

And that which Allah gave as spoil unto his messenger from them, ye urge not any horse or riding camel for the sake thereof. But Allah giveth his messenger lordship over whom he will. Allah is able to do all things.

That which Allah giveth a spoil unto his messenger from the people of the townships, it is for Allah and his messenger, and for the near of kin and the orphans and the needy and the wayfarer, that it become not a commodity between the rich among you. And whatsoever the messenger giveth you, take it, and whatsoever he forbiddeth, abstain from it, and keep your duty to Allah. Lo, Allah is stern in reprisal.

And it is for the poor refugees who have been driven out from their homes and their belongings, who seek bounty from Allah and help Allah and His Messenger. They are the loyal.

Those who entered the city and the faith before them love those who flee unto them for refuge, and find in their breasts no need for that which hath been given them, but prefer the refugees above themselves, though poverty become their lot. And whoso is saved from his own avarice, such are they who are successful.

And those who came into the faith after them say, Our Lord, forgive us and our brethren who were before us in the faith, and place not in our hearts any rancor toward those who believe. Our Lord, thou art full of pity, merciful.

Hast thou not observed those who are hypocrites, how they tell their brethren who disbelieve among the people of the scripture, if ye are driven out, we surely will go out with you, and we will never obey anyone against you. And if ye are attacked, we verily will help you. And Allah beareth witness that they verily are liars.

For indeed, if they are driven out, they go not out with them. And indeed, if they are attacked, they help not. And indeed, if they had helped them, they would have turned and fled. And then they would not have been victorious.

They will not fight against you in a body, save in fortified villages or from behind walls. Their adversity among themselves is very great. Ye think of them as a whole, whereas their hearts are diverse. That is because they are a folk who have no sense.

On the likeness of those who suffered a short time before them, they taste the ill effects of their conduct, and theirs is the painful punishment.

And the hypocrites are on the likeness of the devil, when he telleth man to disbelieve. Then, when he disbelieveth, saith, Lo, I am quit of thee. Lo, I fear Allah, the Lord of the worlds.

O ye who believe, observe your duty to Allah, and let every soul look to that which it sendeth on before for the morrow, and observe your duty to Allah. Lo, Allah is informed of what ye do.

And be not ye as those who forgot Allah. Therefore he caused them to forget their souls. Such are the evil doers.

If we had caused this Qur'an to descend upon a mountain, thou, O Muhammad, verily hadst seen it humbled, rent asunder by the fear of Allah. Such similitudes coin we for mankind, that haply they may reflect.

He is Allah, than whom there is no other God, the knower of the invisible and the visible. He is the beneficent, the merciful.

He is Allah, than whom there is no other God, the Sovereign Lord, the Holy One. Peace, the Keeper of Faith, the Guardian, the Majestic, the Compeller, the Superb. Glorified be Allah from all that they ascribe as partner unto Him.

0: that is in the heavens and the earth glorifieth him, and he is the mighty, the wise.
1: Chapter 11, verse 1.
2: Bismillahir Rahmanir Rahim.

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This is a scripture, the revelations whereof are perfected and then expounded. It cometh from one wise, informed.

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Lo, I am unto you from him a warner and a bringer of good tidings.

and bidding you ask pardon of your Lord and turn to him repentant, he will cause you to enjoy a fair estate until a time appointed. He giveth his bounty unto every bountiful one. But if ye turn away, lo, then I fear for you the retribution of an awful day.

Lo, now they fold up their breasts that they may hide their thoughts from him. At the very moment when they cover themselves with their clothing, Allah knoweth that which they keep hidden and that which they proclaim.

And there is not a beast in the earth, but the sustenance thereof dependeth on Allah. He knoweth its habitation and its repository. All is in a clear record.

And he it is who created the heavens and the earth in 6 days, and his throne was upon the water, that he might try you which of you is best in conduct. Yet if thou, O Muhammad, sayest, Lo, ye will be raised again after death, those who disbelieve will surely say, This is naught but open magic.

And if we delay for them the doom until a reckoned time, they will surely say, What withholdeth it? Verily, on the day when it cometh unto them, it cannot be averted from them. And that which they derided will surround them.

if we cause man to taste some mercy from us, and afterward withdraw it from him, lo, he is despairing, thankless.

And if we cause him to taste grace after some misfortune that hath befallen him, he saith, The ills have gone from me. Lo, he is exultant, boastful.

A likely thing that thou wouldst forsake aught of that which hath been revealed unto thee, and that thy breast should be straitened for it, because they say, Why hath not a treasure been sent down for him, or an angel come with him? Thou art but a warner, and Allah is in charge of all things.

Or they say, he hath invented it. Say, then bring 10 surahs, the like thereof, invented, and call on everyone ye can beside Allah, if ye are truthful.

And if they answer not your prayer, then know that it is revealed only in the knowledge of Allah, and that there is no God save Him. Will ye then be of those who surrender?

Whoso desireth the life of the world and its pomp, we shall repay them their deeds herein, and therein they will not be wronged.

Those are they for whom is naught in the hereafter save the fire. All that they contrive here is vain, and all that they are wont to do is fruitless.

Is he to be counted equal with them, who relieth on a clear proof from his Lord, and a witness from him reciteth it? And before it was the book of Moses, an example and a mercy. Such believe therein, and whoso disbelieveth therein of the clans, the fire is his appointed place. So be not thou in doubt concerning it. Lo, it is the truth from thy Lord. But most of mankind believe not.

Who doth greater wrong than he who inventeth a lie concerning Allah? Such will be brought before their Lord, and the witnesses will say, These are they who lied concerning their Lord. Now the curse of Allah is upon wrongdoers.

Such will not escape in the earth, nor have they any protecting friends beside Allah. For them the torment will be double. They could not bear to hear, and they used not to see.

Lo, those who believe and do good works and humble themselves before their Lord, such are rightful owners of the garden. They will abide therein.

0: The similitude of the two parties is as the blind and the deaf and the seer and the hearer. Are they equal in similitude? Will ye not then be admonished?
1: Well,

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We behold in you no merit above us. Nay, we deem you liars.

He said, "Oh, my people, bethink you if I rely on a clear proof from my Lord, and there hath come unto me a mercy from his presence, and it hath been made obscure to you, can we compel you to accept it, when ye are averse thereto?"

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My reward is the concern only of Allah. And I am not going to thrust away those who believe. Lo, they have to meet their Lord. But I see you a folk that are ignorant.

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Allah knoweth best what is in their hearts. Lo, then indeed I should be of the wrongdoers.

They said, O Noah, thou hast disputed with us and multiplied disputation with us. Now bring upon us that wherewith thou threatenest us, if thou art of the truthful.

My counsel will not profit you if I were minded to advise you, if Allah's will is to keep you astray. He is your Lord, and unto him ye will be brought back.

Or say they again, he hath invented it. Say, if I had invented it, upon me be my crimes. But I am innocent of all that ye commit.

And it was inspired in Noah, saying, No one of thy folk will believe, save him who hath believed already. Be not distressed because of what they do.

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Lo, they will be drowned.

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And every time the chieftains of his people passed him, they made mock of him. He said, "Though ye make mock of us, yet we mock at you even as ye mock.

Thus it was, till when our commandment came to pass, and the oven gushed forth water, we said, Load therein two of every kind, a pair, the male and the female, and thy household, save him against whom the word hath gone forth already, and those who believe, and but a few were they who believed with him.

And he said, Embark therein. In the name of Allah be its course and its mooring. Lo, my Lord is forgiving, merciful.

And it sailed with them amid waves like mountains. And Noah cried unto his son, and he was standing aloof, O my son, come ride with us, and be not with the disbelievers.

He said, I shall betake me to some mountain that will save me from the water. Noah said, This day there is none that saveth from the commandment of Allah, save him on whom he hath had mercy. And the wave came in between them, so he was among the drowned.

And it was said, O earth, swallow thy water, and O sky, be cleared of clouds. And the water was made to subside, and the commandment was fulfilled. And it, the ship, came to rest upon the Mount Al-Judi. And it was said, A fair removal for wrongdoing folk.

And Noah cried unto his Lord and said, My Lord, lo, my son is of my household. Surely thy promise is the truth, and thou art the most just of judges.

He said, O Noah, lo, he is not of thy household. Lo, he is of evil conduct, so ask not of me that whereof thou hast no knowledge. I admonish thee, lest thou be among the ignorant.

He said, My Lord, lo, in thee do I seek refuge from the sin that I should ask of thee that whereof I have no knowledge. Unless thou forgive me and have mercy on me, I shall be among the lost.

It was said unto him, O Noah, go thou down from the mountain with peace from us, and blessings upon thee and some nations that will spring from those with thee. There will be other nations unto whom we shall give enjoyment a long while, and then a painful doom from us will overtake them.

This is of the tidings of the unseen, which we inspire in thee, Muhammad. Thou thyself knewest it not, nor did thy folk know it before this. Then have patience. Lo, the sequel is for those who ward off evil.

And unto the tribe of Ad we sent their brother Hud. He said, O my people, serve Allah. Ye have no other God save him. Lo, ye do but invent.

O my people, I ask of you no reward for it. Lo, my reward is the concern only of him who made me. Have ye then no sense?

And O my people, ask forgiveness of your Lord, then turn unto him repentant. He will cause the sky to rain abundance on you, and will add unto you strength to your strength. Turn not away guilty.

They said, O Hud, thou hast brought us no clear proof, and we are not going to forsake our gods on thy mere saying, and we are not believers in thee.

We say naught, save that one of our gods hath possessed thee in an evil way. He said, I call Allah to witness, and do ye too bear witness, that I am innocent of all that ye ascribe as partners to Allah.

Lo, I have put my trust in Allah, my Lord and your Lord. Not an animal, but he doth grasp it by the forelock. Lo, my Lord is on the straight path.

And if ye turn away, still I have conveyed unto you that wherewith I was sent unto you. And my Lord will set in place of you a folk other than you. Ye cannot injure him at all. Lo, my Lord is guardian over all things.

And when our commandment came to pass, we saved Hud and those who believed with him by a mercy from us. We saved them from a harsh doom.

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They denied the revelations of their lord and flouted his messengers and followed the command of every froward potentate.

And a curse was made to follow them in the world and on the day of resurrection. Lo, Ard disbelieved in their Lord. A far removal for Ard, the folk of Hud.

They said, O Sali, thou hast been among us hitherto, as that wherein our hope was placed. Dost thou ask us not to worship what our fathers worshipped? Lo, we verily are in grave doubt concerning that to which thou callest us.

He said, O my people, bethink you, if I am acting on clear proof from my Lord, and there hath come unto me a mercy from him, who will save me from Allah if I disobey him? Ye would add to me naught save perdition.

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So suffer her to feed in Allah's earth, and touch her not with harm, lest a near torment seize you.

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And then he said, enjoy life in your dwelling place 3 days. 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

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Lo, thy Lord, he is the strong, the mighty.

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Lo, Thamud disbelieved in their Lord, a far removal for Thamud.

And our messengers came unto Abraham with good news. They said, Peace. He answered, Peace. And delayed not to bring a roasted calf.

And when he saw their hands reached not to it, he mistrusted them, and conceived a fear of them. They said, Fear not, lo, we are sent unto the folk of Lot.

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She said, "Oh, woe is me! 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Lo, this is a strange thing."

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Lo, he is owner of praise, owner of glory."

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He said, This is a distressful day.

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He said, O my people, here are my daughters. They are purer for you. Beware of Allah, and degrade me not in the presence of my guests. Is there not among you any upright man?

0: الصبح أليس الصبح بقريب.
1: The messengers said, O Lot, lo, we are messengers of thy Lord. They shall not reach thee. So travel with thy people in a part of the night. And let not one of you turn round, all save thy wife. Lo, that which smiteth them will smite her also. Lo, their tryst is for the morning. Is not the morning nigh?

So when our commandments came to pass, we overthrew that township and rained upon it stones of clay one after another.

And unto Midian we sent their brother Shoab. He said, O my people, serve Allah. Ye have no other God save him. And give not short measure and short weight. Lo, I see you well to do, and lo, I fear for you the doom of a besetting day.

Though my people give full measure and full weight in justice, and wrong not people in respect of their goods, and do not evil in the earth, causing corruption,

They said, O Shoaib, doth thy way of prayer command these that we should forsake that which our fathers used to worship, or that we should leave off doing what we will with our own property? Lo, thou art the mild, the guide to right behavior.

He said, O my people, bethink you, if I am acting on a clear proof from my Lord, and he sustaineth me with fair sustenance from him, how can I concede aught to you? I desire not to do behind your backs that which I ask you not to do. I desire naught save reform so far as I am able. My welfare is only in Allah. In him I trust, and unto him I turn repentant.

And oh, my people, let not the schism with me cause you to sin, so that there befall you that which befell the folk of Noah, and the folk of Hud, and the folk of Saleh, and the folk of Lot are not far off from you.

0: Lord.
1: Ask pardon of your Lord, and then turn unto him repentant. Lo, my Lord is merciful, loving,

They said, O Shoaib, we understand not much of that thou tellest, and lo, we do behold thee weak among us. But for thy family we should have stoned thee, for thou art not strong against us.

0: と。
1: He said, Oh my people, is my family more to be honored by you than Allah? And ye put him behind you neglected? Lo, my Lord surroundeth what ye do.

And O my people, act according to your power. Lo, I too am acting. Ye will soon know on whom there cometh a doom that will abase him, and who it is that lieth. And watch, lo, I am a watcher with you.

And when our commandment came to pass, we saved Shoab and those who believed with him by a mercy from us. And the awful cry seized those who did injustice, and mourning found them prostrate in their dwellings.

as though they had not dwelt there. A far removal for Midian, even as Tharmud had been removed afar.

unto Pharaoh and his chiefs. But they did follow the command of Pharaoh, and the command of Pharaoh was no right guide.

0: God.
1: He will go before his people on the day of resurrection, and will lead them to the fire for watering place. Ah, hapless is the watering place whither they are led.

That is something of the tidings of the townships which were destroyed of old. We relate it unto thee, Muhammad. Some of them are standing, and some already reaped.

We wronged them not, but they did wrong themselves. And their gods on whom they call beside Allah availed them naught when came thy Lord's command. They added to them naught save ruin.

Even thus is the grasp of thy Lord when he graspeth the townships while they are doing wrong. Lo, his grasp is painful, very strong.

Lo, herein verily there is a portent for those who fear the doom of the hereafter. That is a day unto which mankind will be gathered, and that is a day that will be witnessed.

On the day when it cometh, no soul will speak except by his permission. Some among them will be wretched, others glad.

And for those who will be wretched on that day, they will be in the fire. Sighing and wailing will be their portion therein.

Abiding there so long as the heavens and the earth endure, save for that which thy Lord willeth. Lo, thy Lord is doer of what he will.

And as for those who will be glad that day, they will be in the garden, abiding there so long as the heavens and the earth endure, save for that which thy Lord willeth, a gift unfailing.

0: Force.
1: So be not thou in doubt concerning that which these folk worship. They worship only as their fathers worshipped aforetime. Lo, we shall pay them their whole due unabated.

And we verily gave unto Moses the scripture, and there was strife thereupon. And had it not been for a word that had already gone forth from thy Lord, the case would have been judged between them, and lo, they are in grave doubt concerning it.

And lo, unto each thy Lord will verily repay his works in full. Lo, he is informed of what they do.

So tread thou the straight path as thou art commanded, and those who turn unto Allah with thee and transgress not. Lo, he is seer of what ye do.

And incline not toward those who do wrong, lest the fire touch you, and ye have no protecting friends against Allah, and afterward ye would not be helped.

establish worship at the two ends of the day and in some watches of the night. Lo, good deeds annul ill deeds. This is a reminder for the mindful.

If only there had been among the generations before you men possessing a remnant of good sense to warn their people from corruption in the earth, as did a few of those whom we saved from them. The wrongdoers followed that by which they were made sapless and were guilty.

save him on whom thy Lord hath mercy. And for that he did create them, and the word of thy Lord hath been fulfilled, verily I shall fill hell with the jinn and mankind together.

And all that we relate unto thee of the story of the messengers is in order that thereby we may make firm thy heart. And herein hath come unto thee the truth, and an exhortation, and a reminder for believers.

0: And Allah's is the invisible of the heavens and the earth, and unto him the whole matter will be returned. So worship him, and put thy trust in him. Lo, thy Lord is not unaware of what ye mortals do.
1: Chapter 77, verse 1.

by the emissary winds sent one after another. By the raging hurricanes, by those which cause earth's vegetation to revive, by those who winnow with a winnowing, by those who bring down the reminder, to excuse or to warn, surely that which ye are promised will befall. So when the stars are put out, and when the sky is riven asunder, and when the mountains are blown away, and when the messengers are brought unto their time appointed, for what day is the time appointed? For the day of decision. And what will convey unto thee what the day of decision is?

0: Woe unto the repudiators on that day.
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0: Lo, it throweth up sparks like the castles.
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0: That is he who repelleth the orphan.

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0: Yet refuse small kindnesses.
2: Chapter 8, verse 1.

They ask thee, O Muhammad, of the spoils of war. Say, the spoils of war belong to Allah and the Messenger, so keep your duty to Allah and adjust the matter of your difference and obey Allah and His Messenger if ye are true believers.

They only are the true believers whose hearts feel fear when Allah is mentioned. And when the revelations of Allah are recited unto them, they increase their faith, and who trust in their Lord.

Those are they who are in truth believers. For them are grades of honor with their Lord, and pardon, and a bountiful provision.

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And lo, a party of the believers were averse to it.

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And when Allah promised you one of the two bands of the enemy, that it should be yours, and ye longed that other than the armed one might be yours, and Allah willed that he should cause the truth to triumph by his words, and cut the root of the disbelievers,

that he might cause the truth to triumph and bring vanity to naught, however much the guilty might oppose.

When ye sought help of your Lord, and he answered you, saying, I will help you with 1,000 of the angels, rank on rank.

Allah appointed it only as good tidings, and that your hearts thereby might be at rest. Victory cometh only by the help of Allah. Lo, Allah is mighty, wise, and

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That is because they opposed Allah and His Messenger. Whoso opposeth Allah and His Messenger, for him, lo, Allah is severe in punishment.

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And thou, Muhammad, threwest not when thou didst throw, but Allah threw, that he might test the believers by a fair test from him. Lo, Allah is hearer, knower,

O Quraysh, if ye sought a judgment, now hath the judgment come unto you. And if ye cease from persecuting the believers, it will be better for you. But if ye return to the attack, we also shall return. And your host will avail you naught, however numerous it be, and know that Allah is with the believers in his guidance.

O ye who believe, obey Allah and His Messenger, and turn not away from Him when ye hear Him speak.

Had Allah known of any good in them, he would have made them here. But had he made them here, they would have turned away averse.

0: O ye who believe, obey Allah, and the messenger when he calleth you to that which quickeneth you. And know that Allah cometh in between the man and his own heart, and that he it is unto whom ye will be gathered.
1: One, two.

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And remember, when ye were few and reckoned feeble in the land, and were in fear lest men should extirpate you, how he gave you refuge, and strengthened you with his help, and made provision of good things for you, that haply ye might be thankful.

O ye who believe, betray not Allah and his messenger, nor knowingly betray your trusts.

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Allah is of infinite bounty.

0: And when those who disbelieve plot against thee, O Muhammad, to wound thee fatally, or to kill thee, or to drive thee forth, they plot, but Allah also plotteth. And Allah is the best of plotters.
1: وَإِذَا

And when our revelations are recited unto them, they say, We have heard. If we wish, we can speak the like of this. Lo, this is naught but fables of the men of old.

when they said, O Allah, if this be indeed the truth from thee, then rain down stones on us, or bring on us some painful doom.

But Allah would not punish them while thou wast with them, nor will he punish them while they seek forgiveness.

What plea have they that Allah should not punish them when they debar His servants from the inviolable place of worship, though they are not its fitting guardians? Its fitting guardians are those only who keep their duty to Allah, but most of them know not.

and their worship at the holy house is naught but whistling and hand-clapping. Therefore it is said unto them, Taste of the doom, because ye disbelieved.

Lo, those who disbelieve spend their wealth in order that they may debar men from the way of Allah. They will spend it, then it will become an anguish for them. Then they will be conquered, and those who disbelieve will be gathered unto hell.

that Allah may separate the wicked from the good. The wicked will He place peace upon peace, and heap them all together, and consign them unto hell. Such verily are the losers.

Tell those who disbelieve that if they cease from persecution of believers, that which is past will be forgiven them. But if they return thereto, then the example of the men of old hath already gone before them for a warning.

and fight them until persecution is no more, and religion is all for Allah. But if they cease, then lo, Allah is seer of what they do.

And if they turn away, then know that Allah is your befriender, a transcendent patron, a transcendent helper.

And know that whatever ye take as spoils of war, lo, a fifth thereof is for Allah, and for the messenger, and for the kinsman who hath need, and orphans, and the needy, and the wayfarer. If ye believe in Allah, and that which we revealed unto our slave on the day of discrimination, the day when the two armies met, and Allah is able to do all things.

When ye were on the near bank of the valley, and they were on the yonder bank, and the caravan was below you on the coast plain, and had ye trysted to meet one another, ye surely would have failed to keep the tryst. But it happened as it did without the forethought of either of you, that Allah might conclude a thing that must be done, that he who perished on that day might perish by a clear proof of his sovereignty, and he who survived might survive by a clear proof of his sovereignty. Lo, Allah in truth is hearer, knower.

When Allah showed them unto thee, O Muhammad, in thy dream as few in number, and if he had shown them to thee as many, ye Muslims would have faltered and would have quarreled over the affair. But Allah saved you. Lo, he knoweth what is in the breasts of men.

And when he made you Muslims, when ye met them, see them with your eyes as few, and lessened you in their eyes, it was that Allah might conclude a thing that must be done. Unto Allah all things are brought back.

and obey Allah and His Messenger, and dispute not one with another, lest ye falter, and your strength depart from you, but be steadfast. Lo, Allah is with the steadfast.

0: الطريق.
1: Be not as those who came forth from their dwellings boastfully, and to be seen of men, and debar men from the way of Allah, while Allah is surrounding all they do.

And when Satan made their deeds seem fair to them and said, No one of mankind can conquer you this day, for I am your protector. But when the armies came in sight of one another, he took flight, saying, Lo, I am guiltless of you. Lo, I see that which ye see not. Lo, I fear Allah, and Allah is severe in punishment.

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Whoso putteth his trust in Allah will find that, lo, Allah is mighty, wise.

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This is for that which your own hands have sent before to the judgment. And know that Allah is not a tyrant to his slaves.

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They disbelieved the revelations of Allah, and Allah took them in their sins. Lo, Allah is strong, severe in punishment.

That is because Allah never changeth the grace He hath bestowed on any people until they first change that which is in their hearts. And that is because

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They denied the revelations of their Lord, so we destroyed them in their sins. And we drowned the folk of Pharaoh. All were evil doers.

those of them with whom thou madest a treaty. And then at every opportunity they break their treaty, and they keep not duty to Allah.

If thou comest on them in the war, deal with them so as to strike fear in those who are behind them, that haply they may remember.

And if thou fearest treachery from any folk, then throw back to them their treaty fairly. Lo, Allah loveth not the treacherous.

Make ready for them all thou canst of armed force and of horses tethered, that thereby ye may dismay the enemy of Allah and your enemy, and others beside them whom ye know not. Allah knoweth them. Whatsoever ye spend in the way of Allah, it will be repaid to you in full, and ye will not be wronged.

And if they incline to peace, incline thou also to it, and trust in Allah. Lo, he is the hearer, the knower.

And if they would deceive thee, then lo, Allah is sufficient for thee. He it is who supporteth thee with his help and with the believers.

And as for the believers, hath attuned their hearts. If thou hadst spent all that is in the earth, thou couldst not have attuned their hearts. But Allah hath attuned them. Lo, he is mighty, wise.

O prophet, exhort the believers to fight. If there be of you 20 steadfast, they shall overcome 200. And if there be of you 100 steadfast, they shall overcome 1,000 of those who disbelieve, because they, the disbelievers, are a folk without intelligence.

Now hath Allah lightened your burden, for he knoweth that there is weakness in you. So if there be of you a steadfast 100, they shall overcome 200. And if there be of you 1,000 steadfast, they shall overcome 2,000 by permission of Allah. Allah is with the steadfast.

It is not for any prophet to have captives until he hath made slaughter in the land. Ye desire the lure of this world, and Allah desireth for you the hereafter. And Allah is mighty, wise.

Had it not been for an ordinance of Allah which had gone before, an awful doom had come upon you on account of what ye took.

Now enjoy what ye have won as lawful and good, and keep your duty to Allah. Lo, Allah is forgiving, merciful.

O Prophet, say unto those captives who are in your hands, If Allah knoweth any good in your hearts, He will give you better than that which hath been taken from you, and will forgive you. Lo, Allah is forgiving, merciful.

And if they would betray thee, they betrayed Allah before, and he gave thee power over them. Allah is knower, wise.

Lo, those who believed and left their homes and strove with their wealth and their lives for the cause of Allah, and those who took them in and helped them, these are protecting friends one of another. And those who believed but did not leave their homes, ye have no duty to protect them till they leave their homes. But if they seek help from you in the matter of religion, then it is your duty to help them, except against a folk between whom and you there is a treaty. Allah is seer of what ye do.

and those who disbelieve are protectors one of another. If ye do not so, there will be confusion in the land, and great corruption.

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For them is pardon and a bountiful provision.

0: And those who afterwards believed and left their homes and strove along with you, they are of you. And those who are akin are nearer one to another in the ordinance of Allah. Lo, Allah is knower of all things.
1: Chapter 33, verse 1.

0: O prophet, keep thy duty to Allah, and obey not the disbelievers and the hypocrites. Lo, Allah is knower, wise.
1: One.

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Lo, Allah is aware of what ye do.

Allah hath not assigned unto any man two hearts within his body, nor hath he made your wives, whom ye declare to be your mothers, nor hath he made those whom ye claim to be your sons. This is but a saying of your mouths. But Allah saith the truth, and he showeth the way.

proclaim their real parentage. That will be more equitable in the sight of Allah. And if ye know not their fathers, then they are your brethren in the faith and your clients. And there is no sin for you in the mistakes that ye make unintentionally. But what your hearts purpose, that will be a sin for you. Allah is forgiving, merciful.

The prophet is closer to the believers than their selves, and his wives are as their mothers. And the owners of kinship are closer one to another in the ordinance of Allah than other believers and the fugitives who fled from Makkah, except that ye should do kindness to your friends. This is written in the book of nature.

And when we exacted a covenant from the prophets, and from thee, O Muhammad, and from Noah and Abraham, and Moses and Jesus the son of Mary, we took from them a solemn covenant.

O ye who believe, remember Allah's favor unto you when there came against you hosts, and we sent against them a great wind and hosts ye could not see. And Allah is ever seer of what ye do.

When they came upon you, from above you and from below you, and when eyes grew wild and hearts reached to the throats, and ye were imagining vain thoughts concerning Allah.

And when the hypocrites and those in whose hearts is a disease were saying, Allah and His Messenger promised us naught but delusion,

And when a party of them said, O folk of Yathrib, there is no stand possible for you, therefore turn back. And certain of them even sought permission of the prophet, saying, Our homes lie open to the enemy. And they lay not open, they but wished to flee.

If the enemy had entered from all sides, and they had been exhorted to treachery, they would have committed it, and would have hesitated thereupon but a little.

And verily they had already sworn unto Allah that they would not turn their backs to the foe. An oath to Allah must be answered for.

Say, who is he who can preserve you from Allah if he intendeth harm for you or intendeth mercy for you? They will not find that they have any friend or helper other than Allah.

Allah already knoweth those of you who hinder, and those who say unto their brethren, Come ye hither unto us. And they come not to the stress of battle, save a little.

being sparing of their help to you, believers. But when the fear cometh, then thou, Muhammad, seest them regarding thee with rolling eyes, like one who fainteth unto death. Then, when the fear departeth, they scold you with sharp tongues in their greed for wealth from the spoil. Such have not believed. Therefore, Allah maketh their deeds fruitless, and that is easy for Allah.

They hold that the clans have not retired for good. And if the clans should advance again, they would fain be in the desert with the wandering Arabs asking for the news of you. And if they were among you, they would not give battle save a little.

Verily, in the Messenger of Allah ye have a good example for him who looketh unto Allah and the last day, and remembereth Allah much.

And when the true believers saw the clans, they said, "This is that which Allah and His Messenger promised us. Allah and His Messenger are true." It did but confirm them in their faith and resignation.

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Some of them have paid their vow by death in battle, and some of them still are waiting, and they have not altered in the least.

that Allah may reward the true men for their truth, and punish the hypocrites if he will, or relent toward them if he will. Lo, Allah is forgiving, merciful.

And Allah repulsed the disbelievers in their wrath. They gained no good. Allah averted their attack from the believers. Allah is strong, mighty.

And he brought those of the people of the scripture who supported them down from their strongholds, and cast panic into their hearts. Some ye slew, and ye made captive some.

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Allah is able to do all things.

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0: وكان ذلك على الله يسيرا.
1: O ye wives of the prophet, whomsoever of you committeth manifest lewdness, the punishment for her will be doubled, and that is easy for Allah.

And whosoever of you is submissive unto Allah and his messenger and doth right, we shall give her reward twice over, and we have prepared for her a rich provision.

O ye wives of the Prophet, ye are not like any other women. If ye keep your duty to Allah, then be not soft of speech, lest he in whose heart is a disease aspire to you, but utter customary speech.

and stay in your houses. Bedizen not yourselves with the bedizenment of the time of ignorance. Be regular in prayer, and pay the poor due, and obey Allah and His Messenger. Allah's wish is but to remove uncleanness far from you, O folk of the household, and cleanse you with a thorough cleansing.

And bear in mind that which is recited in your houses of the revelations of Allah and wisdom. Lo, Allah is subtile, aware.

Lo, men who surrender unto Allah, and women who surrender, and men who believe, and women who believe, and men who obey, and women who obey, and men who speak the truth, and women who speak the truth, and men who persevere in righteousness, and women who persevere, and men who are humble, and women who are humble, and men who give alms, and women who give alms, and men who fast, and women who fast, and men who guard their modesty, and women who guard their modesty, and men who remember Allah much, and women who remember. Allah hath prepared for them forgiveness and a vast reward.

And when thou saidst unto him on whom Allah hath conferred favor, and thou hast conferred favor, keep thy wife to thyself and fear Allah. And thou didst hide in thy mind that which Allah was to bring to light. And thou didst fear mankind, whereas Allah had a better right that thou shouldst fear him. So when Zayd had performed the necessary formality of divorce from her, we gave her unto thee in marriage, so that henceforth there may be no sin for believers in respect of wives of their adopted sons, when the latter have performed the necessary formality of release from them. The commandment of Allah must be fulfilled.

There is no reproach for the Prophet in that which Allah maketh his due. That was Allah's way with those who passed away of old, and the commandment of Allah is certain destiny.

Muhammad is not the father of any man among you, but he is the messenger of Allah and the seal of the prophets, and Allah is aware of all things.

0: O ye who believe, remember Allah with much remembrance.
1: وَسَبِّحُوهُ بُكْرَةً وَأَصِيلًا.
0: And glorify him early and late.

He it is who blesseth you, and his angels bless you, that he may bring you forth from darkness unto light. And he is merciful to the believers.

Their salutation on the day when they shall meet him will be peace, and he hath prepared for them a goodly recompense.

And as a summoner unto Allah by his permission, and as a lamp that giveth light

and incline not to the disbelievers and the hypocrites. Disregard their noxious talk and put thy trust in Allah. Allah is sufficient as trustee.

O ye who believe, if ye wed believing women and divorce them before ye have touched them, then there is no period that ye should reckon, but content them and release them handsomely.

O prophet, lo, we have made lawful unto thee thy wives, unto whom thou hast paid their dowries. And those whom thy right hand possesseth, of those whom Allah hath given thee as spoils of war, and the daughters of thine uncle on the father's side, and the daughters of thine aunts on the father's side, and the daughters of thine uncles on the mother's side, and the daughters of thine aunts on the mother's side, who emigrated with thee, and a believing woman, if she give herself unto the prophet, and the prophet desire to ask her in marriage, a privilege for thee only, not for the rest of believers. We are aware of that which we enjoined upon them concerning their wives, and those whom their right hands possess, that thou mayest be free from blame, for Allah is forgiving, merciful.

Thou canst defer whom thou wilt of them, and receive unto thee whom thou wilt. And whomsoever thou desirest of those whom thou hast set aside temporarily, it is no sin for thee to receive her again. That is better, that they may be comforted and not grieve, and may all be pleased with what thou givest them. Allah knoweth what is in your hearts, O men, and Allah is forgiving, clement.

It is not allowed thee to take other women henceforth, nor that thou shouldst change them for other wives, even though their beauty pleased thee, save those whom thy right hand possesseth. And Allah is watcher over all things.

O ye who believe, enter not the dwellings of the prophet for a meal, without waiting for the proper time, unless permission be granted you. But if ye are invited, enter, and when your meal is ended, then disperse. Linger not for conversation. Lo, that would cause annoyance to the prophet, and he would be shy of asking you to go. But Allah is not shy of the truth. And when ye ask of them, the wives of the prophet, anything, ask it of them from behind a curtain. That is purer for your hearts and for their hearts. And it is not for you to cause annoyance to the messenger of Allah, nor that ye should ever marry his wives after him. Lo, that in Allah's sight would be an enormity.

It is no sin for them, thy wives, to converse freely with their fathers, or their sons, or their brothers, or their brothers' sons, or the sons of their sisters, or of their own women, or their slaves. O women, keep your duty to Allah. Lo, Allah is witness over all things.

Lo, Allah and his angels shower blessings on the Prophet. O ye who believe, ask blessings on him and salute him with a worthy salutation.

Lo, those who malign Allah and his messenger, Allah hath cursed them in the world and the hereafter, and hath prepared for them the doom of the disdained.

And those who malign believing men and believing women undeservedly, they bear the guilt of slander and manifest sin.

O Prophet, tell thy wives and thy daughters and the women of the believers to draw their cloaks close round them when they go abroad. That will be better so that they may be recognized and not annoyed. Allah is ever forgiving, merciful.

If the hypocrites and those in whose hearts is a disease, and the alarmists in the city do not cease, we verily shall urge thee on against them. Then they will be your neighbors in it but a little while.

That was the way of Allah in the case of those who passed away of old. Thou wilt not find for the way of Allah aught of power to change.

Men ask of you the hour. Say, the knowledge of it is with Allah only. What can convey the knowledge unto thee? It may be that the hour is nigh.

On the day when their faces are turned over in the fire, they say, Oh, would that we had obeyed Allah and had obeyed his messenger.

O ye who believe, be not as those who slandered Moses. But Allah proved his innocence of that which they alleged, and he was well esteemed in Allah's sight.

O ye who believe, guard your duty to Allah and speak words straight to the point.

He will adjust your works for you and will forgive you your sins. Whosoever obeyeth Allah and his messenger, he verily hath gained a signal victory.

Lo, we offered the trust unto the heavens and the earth and the hills, but they shrank from bearing it and were afraid of it. And man assumed it. Lo, he hath proved a tyrant and a fool.

0: So Allah punisheth hypocritical men and hypocritical women, and idolatrous men and idolatrous women. But Allah pardoneth believing men and believing women, and Allah is forgiving, merciful.
1: Chapter 54, verse 1.

So withdraw from them, O Muhammad, on the day when the summoner summoneth unto a painful thing.

The folk of Noah denied before them, yea, they denied our slave and said, a madman, and he was repulsed.

And in truth, we have made the Quran easy to remember, but is there any that remembereth? The tribe of Thamud rejected warnings.

0: But they called their comrade, and he took and hamstrung her.
1: فَكَيْفَ كَانَ عَذَابِي وَنُذُرِ.
0: Then see how dreadful was my punishment after my warnings.

Lo, we sent upon them one shout, and they became as the dry twigs rejected by the builder of a cattle fold.

And he indeed had warned them of our blow, but they did doubt the warnings.

0: 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Then we blinded their eyes and said, Taste now my punishment after my warnings.
1: فَذُوقُوا عَذَابِي وَنُذُرِ.
0: And in truth the punishment decreed befell them early in the morning.

0: البصر.
1: And our commandment is but one commandment, as the twinkling of an eye.

Surely, pure religion is for Allah only. And those who choose protecting friends beside him say, we worship them only that they may bring us near unto Allah. Lo, Allah will judge between them concerning that wherein they differ. Lo, Allah guideth not him who is a liar, an ingrate.

If Allah had willed to choose a son, he could have chosen what he would of that which he had created. Be he glorified. He is Allah, the One, the Absolute.

He hath created the heavens and the earth with truth. He maketh night to succeed day, and he maketh day to succeed night. And he constraineth the sun and the moon to give service, each running on for an appointed term. Is not he the mighty, the forgiver?

He created you from one being, then from that being he made its mate, and he hath provided for you of cattle 8 kinds. He created you in the wombs of your mothers, creation after creation, in a threefold gloom. Such is Allah, your Lord. His is the sovereignty, there is no God save him. How then are ye turned away?

If ye are thankless, yet Allah is independent of you, though he is not pleased with thanklessness for his bondmen. And if ye are thankful, he is pleased therewith for you. No laden soul will bear another's load. Then unto your Lord is your return, and he will tell you what ye used to do. Lo, he knoweth what is in the breasts of men.

And when some hurt toucheth man, he crieth unto his Lord, turning unto him repentant. Then, when he granteth him a boon from him, he forgetteth that for which he cried unto him before, and setteth up rivals to Allah, that he may beguile men from his way. Say, O Muhammad, unto such a one, take pleasure in thy disbelief a while. Lo, thou art of the owners of the fire.

is he who peereth adoration in the watches of the night, prostrate and standing, bewaring of the hereafter, and hoping for the mercy of his Lord, to be accounted equal with a disbeliever? Say unto them, O Muhammad, are those who know equal with those who know not? But only men of understanding will pay heed.

Say, O Allah's bondmen who believe, observe your duty to your Lord. For those who do good in this world, there is good, and Allah's earth is spacious. Verily, the steadfast will be paid their wages without stint.

Then worship what ye will beside him. Say, the losers will be those who lose themselves and their housefolk on the day of resurrection. Ah, that will be the manifest loss.

They have an awning of fire above them, and beneath them a dais of fire. With this doth Allah appall his bondmen. O my bondmen, therefore fear me.

And those who put away false gods, lest they should worship them and turn to Allah in repentance, for them there are glad tidings. Therefore give good tidings, O Muhammad, to my bondmen.

But those who keep their duty to their Lord, for them are lofty halls with lofty halls above them, built for them, beneath which rivers flow. It is a promise of Allah. Allah faileth not his promise.

Hast thou not seen how Allah hath sent down water from the sky and hath caused it to penetrate the earth as water springs, and afterward thereby produceth crops of diverse hues, and afterward they wither, and thou seest them turn yellow, then he maketh them chaff. Lo, herein verily is a reminder for men of understanding.

is he whose bosom Allah hath expanded for the surrender unto him, so that he followeth a light from his Lord, as he who disbelieveth? Then woe unto those whose hearts are hardened against remembrance of Allah. Such are in plain error.

Allah hath now revealed the fairest of statements, a scripture consistent, wherein promises of reward are paired with threats of punishment, whereat doth creep the flesh of those who fear their Lord, so that their flesh and their hearts soften at Allah's reminder. Such is Allah's guidance, wherewith he guideth whom he will. And him whom Allah sendeth astray, for him there is no guide.

Is he then who will strike his face against the awful doom upon the day of resurrection as he who doth right? And it will be said unto the wrongdoers, taste what ye used to earn.

And verily, we have coined for mankind in this Quran all kinds of similitudes, that haply they may reflect.

Allah coineth a similitude. A man in relation to whom are several part owners quarreling, and a man belonging wholly to one man. Are the two equal in similitude? Praise be to Allah, but most of them know not.

And who doth greater wrong than he who telleth a lie against Allah, and denieth the truth when it reacheth him? Will not the home of disbelievers be in hell?

Will not Allah defend his slave? Yet they would frighten thee with those beside him. He whom Allah sendeth astray, for him there is no guide.

And he whom Allah guideth, for him there can be no misleader. Is not Allah mighty, able to requite the wronged?

And verily, if thou shouldst ask them, who created the heavens and the earth, they will say, Allah. Say, bethink you then of those ye worship beside Allah. If Allah willed some hurt for me, could they remove from me his hurt? Or if he willed some mercy for me, could they restrain his mercy? Say, Allah is my all. In him do all the trusting put their trust.

Lo, we have revealed unto thee, Muhammad, the scripture for mankind with truth. Then whosoever goeth right, it is for his soul, and whosoever strayeth, strayeth only to its hurt. And thou art not a warder over them.

Allah receiveth men's souls at the time of their death, and that soul which dieth not yet in its sleep. He keepeth that soul for which he hath ordained death, and dismisseth the rest till an appointed term. Lo, herein verily are portents for people who take thought.

Or choose they intercessors other than Allah? Say, what? Even though they have power over nothing and have no intelligence?

Say, unto Allah belongeth all intercession. His is the sovereignty of the heavens and the earth. And afterward unto him ye will be brought back.

And when Allah alone is mentioned, the hearts of those who believe not in the hereafter are repelled. And when those whom they worship beside him are mentioned, behold, they are glad.

Say, O Allah, creator of the heavens and the earth, knower of the invisible and the visible, thou wilt judge between thy slaves concerning that wherein they used to differ.

And though those who do wrong possess all that is in the earth, and therewith as much again, they verily will seek to ransom themselves therewith on the day of resurrection from the awful doom. And there will appear unto them from their Lord that wherewith they never reckoned.

Now, when hurt toucheth a man, he crieth unto us. And afterward, when we have granted him a boon from us, he saith, Only by force of knowledge I obtained it. Nay, but it is a test, and most of them know not.

But the evils that they earned smote them. And such of these as do wrong, the evils that they earn will smite them. They cannot escape.

Know they not that Allah enlargeth providence for whom he will, and straighteneth it for whom he will? Lo, herein verily are portents for people who believe.

Say, O my slaves who have been prodigal to their own hurt, despair not of the mercy of Allah, who forgiveth all sins. Lo, he is the forgiving, the merciful.

Turn unto him repentant, and surrender unto him, before there come unto you the doom, when ye cannot be helped.

and follow the better guidance of that which is revealed unto you from your Lord, before the doom cometh on you suddenly, when ye know not.

lest any soul should say, Alas, my grief that I was unmindful of Allah, and I was indeed among the scoffers.

Or should say, if Allah had but guided me, I should have been among the dutiful.

Or should say, when it seeth the doom, oh, that I had but a second chance, that I might be among the righteous.

Now the answer will be, nay, for my revelations came unto thee, but thou didst deny them, and wast scornful, and wast among the disbelievers.

And on the day of resurrection, thou, Muhammad, seest those who lied concerning Allah with their faces blackened. Is not the home of the scorners in hell?

And Allah delivereth those who ward off evil because of their deserts. Evil toucheth them not, nor do they grieve.

And verily it hath been revealed unto thee, as unto those before thee, saying, If thou ascribe a partner to Allah, thy work will fail, and thou indeed wilt be among the losers.

And they esteem not Allah as he hath the right to be esteemed, when the whole earth is his handful on the day of resurrection, and the heavens are rolled in his right hand. Glorified is he, and high exalted from all that they ascribe as partner unto him.

All who are in the heavens and the earth swoon away, save him whom Allah willeth. Then it is blown a second time, and behold them standing, waiting.

And the earth shineth with the light of her Lord, and the book is set up, and the prophets and the witnesses are brought, and it is judged between them with truth, and they are not wronged.

And each soul is paid in full for what it did, and he is best aware of what they do.

And those who disbelieve are driven unto hell in troops, till when they reach it, and the gates thereof are opened, and the warders thereof say unto them, Came there not unto you messengers of your own, reciting unto you the revelations of your Lord, and warning you of the meeting of this your day? They say, Yea, verily. But the word of doom for disbelievers is fulfilled.

And those who keep their duty to their lord are driven unto the garden in troops, till when they reach it, and the gates thereof are opened, and the warders thereof say unto them, Peace be unto you, ye are good, so enter ye the garden of delight to dwell therein.

They say, "Praise be to Allah, who hath fulfilled his promise unto us, and hath made us inherit the land, sojourning in the garden where we will. So bounteous is the wage of workers."

0: And thou, O Muhammad, seest the angels thronging round the throne, hymning the praises of their Lord. And they are judged aright. And it is said, Praise be to Allah, the Lord of the worlds.
1: Chapter 108, verse 1.

0: الكوثر.
1: Lo, we have given thee abundance.
0: فصلِّ لربك وانحر.
1: So pray unto thy Lord and sacrifice.
0: إن شانئك هو الأبتر.
1: Lo, it is thy insulter and not thou who is without posterity.
2: Chapter 68, verse 1.

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0: And thou wilt see and they will see.
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0: Which of you is the demented?

0: Lo, we have tried them as we tried the owners of the garden when they vowed they would pluck its fruit next morning.
1: وَلَا يَسْتَثْنُونَ
0: and made no exception for the will of Allah.

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And they cried out one unto another in the morning.

0: No needy man shall enter it today against you.
1: وغدوا على حرد قادرين.
0: They went betimes, strong in this purpose.

Such was the punishment, and verily the punishment of the hereafter is greater if they did but know.

0: Shall we then treat those who have surrendered as we treat the guilty?
1: ما لكم كيف تحكمون؟
0: What aileth you? How foolishly ye judge?

With eyes downcast, abasement stupefying them, and they had been summoned to prostrate themselves while they were yet unhurt.

And lo, those who disbelieve would fain disconcert thee with their eyes when they hear the reminder. And they say, lo, he is indeed mad.

0: when it is naught else than a reminder to creation.
1: Chapter 9, verse 1.

Freedom from obligation is proclaimed from Allah and His Messenger toward those of the idolaters with whom ye made a treaty.

travel freely in the land 4 months, and know that ye cannot escape Allah, and that Allah will confound the disbelievers in his guidance.

and a proclamation from Allah and His Messenger to all men on the day of the greater pilgrimage that Allah is free from obligation to the idolaters. And so is His Messenger. So if ye repent, it will be better for you. But if ye are averse, then know that ye cannot escape Allah. Give tidings, O Muhammad, of a painful doom to those who disbelieve.

excepting those of the idolaters with whom ye Muslims have a treaty, and who have since abated nothing of your right, nor have supported anyone against you. As for these, fulfill their treaty to them till their term. Lo, Allah loveth those who keep their duty unto him.

Then, when the sacred months have passed, slay the idolaters wherever ye find them, and take them captive, and besiege them, and prepare for them each ambush. But if they repent and establish worship and pay the poor due, then leave their way free. Lo, Allah is forgiving, merciful.

And if any one of the idolaters seeketh thy protection, O Muhammad, then protect him so that he may hear the word of Allah. And afterward, convey him to his place of safety. That is because they are a folk who know not.

How can there be a treaty with Allah and with his messenger for the idolaters, save those with whom ye made a treaty at the inviolable place of worship? So long as they are true to you, be true to them. Lo, Allah loveth those who keep their duty.

How can there be any treaty for the others, when, if they have the upper hand of you, they regard not pact nor honor in respect of you? They satisfy you with their mouths, the while their hearts refuse, and most of them are wrongdoers.

They have purchased with the revelations of Allah a little gain, so they debar men from His way. Lo, evil is that which they are wont to do.

But if they repent and establish worship and pay the poor due, then are they your brethren in religion. We detail our revelations for a people who have knowledge.

And if they break their pledges after their treaty hath been made with you, and assail your religion, then fight the heads of disbelief. Lo, they have no binding oaths, in order that they may desist.

Will ye not fight a folk who broke their solemn pledges, and purposed to drive out the messenger, and did attack you first? What, fear ye them? Now Allah hath made more right that ye should fear him, if ye are believers.

Fight them. Allah will chastise them at your hands, and he will lay them low and give you victory over them, and he will heal the breasts of folk who are believers.

and he will remove the anger of their hearts. Allah relenteth toward whom he will. Allah is knower, wise.

Or deemed ye that ye would be left in peace when Allah yet knoweth not those of you who strive, choosing for familiar none save Allah and His Messenger and the believers? Allah is informed of what ye do.

It is not for the idolaters to tend Allah's sanctuaries, bearing witness against themselves of disbelief. As for such, their works are vain, and in the fire they will abide.

He only shall tend Allah's sanctuaries who believeth in Allah and the last day, and observeth proper worship, and payeth the poor due, and feareth none save Allah. For such only is it possible that they can be of the rightly guided.

Count ye the slaking of a pilgrim's thirst and tendance of the inviolable place of worship as equal to the worth of him who believeth in Allah and the last day and striveth in the way of Allah. They are not equal in the sight of Allah. Allah guideth not wrongdoing folk.

those who believe and have left their homes and striven with their wealth and their lives in Allah's way are of much greater worth in Allah's sight. These are they who are triumphant.

Their Lord giveth them good tidings of mercy from him, and acceptance, and gardens where enduring pleasure will be theirs.

O ye who believe, choose not your fathers nor your brethren for friends if they take pleasure in disbelief rather than faith. Whoso of you taketh them for friends, such are wrongdoers.

Say, if your fathers and your sons and your brethren and your wives and your tribe and the wealth ye have acquired and merchandise for which ye fear that there will be no sale, and dwellings ye desire are dearer to you than Allah and his messenger and striving in his way, then wait till Allah bringeth his command to pass. Allah guideth not wrongdoing folk.

Allah hath given you victory on many fields, and on the day of Hunain, when ye exulted in your multitude, but it availed you naught, and the earth, vast as it is, was straitened for you, then ye turned back in flight.

Then Allah sent his peace of reassurance down upon his messenger and upon the believers, and sent down hosts ye could not see, and punished those who disbelieved. Such is the reward of disbelievers.

O ye who believe, the idolaters only are unclean, so let them not come near the inviolable place of worship after this their year. If ye fear poverty from the loss of their merchandise, Allah shall preserve you of his bounty if he will. Lo, Allah is knower, wise, and

Fight against such of those who have been given the scripture as believe not in Allah nor the last day, and forbid not that which Allah hath forbidden by his messenger, and follow not the religion of truth until they pay the tributes readily, being brought low.

And the Jews say, Ezra is the son of Allah. And the Christians say, the Messiah is the son of Allah. That is their saying with their mouths. They imitate the saying of those who disbelieved of old. Allah himself fighteth against them. How perverse are they!

They have taken as lords beside Allah their rabbis and their monks and the Messiah, son of Mary, when they were bidden to worship only one God. There is no God save him. Be he glorified from all that they ascribe as partners unto him.

Fain would they put out the light of Allah with their mouths, but Allah disdaineth aught save that he shall perfect his light, however much the disbelievers are averse.

He it is who hath sent his messenger with the guidance and the religion of truth, that he may cause it to prevail over all religions, however much the idolaters may be averse.

O ye who believe, lo, many of the Jewish rabbis and the Christian monks devour the wealth of mankind wantonly and debar men from the way of Allah. They who hoard up gold and silver and spend it not in the way of Allah, unto them give tidings, O Muhammad, of a painful doom.

0: On the day when it will all be heated in the fire of hell, and their foreheads and their flanks and their backs will be branded therewith, and it will be said unto them, Here is that which ye hoarded for yourselves. Now taste of what ye used to hoard.
1: إِنَّ

Lo, the number of the months with Allah is 12 months by Allah's ordinance in the day that He created the heavens and the earth. Four of them are sacred. That is right religion. So wrong not yourselves in them, and wage war on all the idolaters as they are waging war on all of you. And know that Allah is with those who keep their duty unto Him.

Postponement of a sacred month is only an excess of disbelief, whereby those who disbelieve are misled. They allow it one year and forbid it another year, that they may make up the number of the months which Allah hath hallowed, so that they allow that which Allah hath forbidden. The evil of their deeds is made fair seeming unto them. Allah guideth not the disbelieving folk.

O ye who believe, what aileth you that when it is said unto you, Go forth in the way of Allah, ye are bowed down to the ground with heaviness? Take ye pleasure in the life of the world rather than in the hereafter? The comfort of the life of the world is but little in the hereafter.

If ye go not forth, he will afflict you with a painful doom, and will choose instead of you a folk other than you. Ye cannot harm him at all. Allah is able to do all things.

If ye help him not, still Allah helped him when those who disbelieve drove him forth, the second of two. When they, too, were in the cave, when he said unto his comrade, Grieve not, lo, Allah is with us. Then Allah caused his peace of reassurance to descend upon him, and supported him with hosts ye could not see, and made the word of those who disbelieved the nethermost, while Allah's word it was that became the uppermost. Allah is mighty, wise.

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That is best for you if ye but knew.

الشقة وسيحلفون بالله

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Yet will they swear by Allah, saying, If we had been able, we would surely have set out with you. They destroy their souls, and Allah knoweth that they verily are liars.

Allah forgive thee, O Muhammad. Wherefore didst thou grant them leave ere those who told the truth were manifest to thee, and thou didst know the liars?

Those who believe in Allah and the last day ask no leave of thee, lest they should strive with their wealth and their lives. Allah is aware of those who keep their duty unto him.

They alone ask leave of thee who believe not in Allah and the last day, and whose hearts feel doubt, so in their doubt they waver.

And if they had wished to go forth, they would assuredly have made ready some equipment. But Allah was averse to their being sent forth, and held them back, and it was said unto them, Sit ye with the sedentary.

Had they gone forth among you, they had added to you naught save trouble, and had hurried to and fro among you, seeking to cause sedition among you. And among you there are some who would have listened to them. Allah is aware of evildoers.

Aforetime they sought to cause sedition and raise difficulties for thee, till the truth came, and the decree of Allah was made manifest, though they were loath.

Of them is he who saith, Grant me leave to stay at home and tempt me not. Surely it is into temptation that they thus have fallen. Lo, hell is all around the disbelievers.

If good befalleth thee, O Muhammad, it afflicteth them. And if calamity befalleth thee, they say, We took precaution, and they turn away well pleased.

Say, naught befalleth us, save that which Allah hath decreed for us. He is our protecting friend. In Allah let believers put their trust.

Say, can ye await for us aught save one of two good things, death or victory in Allah's way? While we await for you that Allah will afflict you with a doom from him or at our hands. Await then, lo, we are awaiting with you.

Say, pay your contribution, willingly or unwillingly, it will not be accepted from you. Lo, ye were ever froward folk.

And naught preventeth that their contributions should be accepted from them, save that they have disbelieved in Allah and in His Messenger. And they come not to worship, save as idlers, and pay not their contribution, save reluctantly.

So let not their riches nor their children astonish thee, O Muhammad. Allah thereby intendeth but to punish them in the life of the world, and that their souls shall pass away while they are disbelievers.

Had they but found a refuge or caverns or a place to enter, they surely had resorted thither, swift as runaways.

And of them is he who defameth thee in the matter of the alms. If they are given thereof, they are content. And if they are not given thereof, behold, they are enraged.

How much more seemly had they been content with that which Allah and His Messenger had given them, and had said, Allah sufficeth us. Allah will give us of His bounty, and also His Messenger. Unto Allah we are suppliants.

Alms are only for the poor and the needy, and those who collect them, and those whose hearts are to be reconciled, and to free the captives and the debtors, and for the cause of Allah, and for the wayfarers, a duty imposed by Allah. Allah is knower, wise.

And of them are those who vex the prophet and say, he is only a hearer. Say, a hearer of good for you, who believeth in Allah, and is true to the believers, and a mercy for such of you as believe. Those who vex the messenger of Allah, for them there is a painful doom.

They swear by Allah to you, Muslims, to please you. But Allah, with His Messenger, hath more right that they should please Him if they are believers.

0: ذلك الخزي العظيم.
1: Know they not that whoso opposeth Allah and His Messenger, his portion verily is hell to abide therein? That is the extreme abasement.

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Say, scoff your fill. Lo, Allah is disclosing what ye fear.

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Say, Was it at Allah and His revelations and His messenger that ye did scoff?

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If we forgive a party of you we shall punish, because they have been guilty.

0: The hypocrites, both men and women, proceed one from another. They enjoin the wrong, and they forbid the right, and they withhold their hands from spending for the cause of Allah. They forget Allah, so He hath forgotten them. Lo, the hypocrites, they are the transgressors.
1: وَعَدَ اللَّهُ

Allah promiseth the hypocrites, both men and women, and the disbelievers, fire of hell for their abode. It will suffice them. Allah curseth them, and theirs is the lasting torment.

even as those before you were mightier than you in strength, and more affluent than you in wealth and children. They enjoyed their lot a while, so ye enjoy your lot a while, even as those before you did enjoy their lot a while. And ye prate even as they prated. Such are they whose works have perished in the world and the hereafter. Such are they who are the losers.

Hath not the fame of those before them reached them, the folk of Noah, Ad, Thamud, and the folk of Abraham, the dwellers of Midian, and the disaster which befell them? Their messengers from Allah came unto them with proofs of Allah's sovereignty. So Allah surely wronged them not, but they did wrong themselves.

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They enjoin the right and forbid the wrong, and they establish worship and they pay the poor due, and they obey Allah and His Messenger. As for these, Allah will have mercy on them. Lo, Allah is mighty, wise,

Allah promiseth to the believers, men and women, gardens underneath which rivers flow, wherein they will abide, blessed dwellings in gardens of Eden, and greater far acceptance from Allah. That is the supreme triumph.

O prophet, strive against the disbelievers and the hypocrites. Be harsh with them. Their ultimate abode is hell, a hapless journey's end.

They swear by Allah that they said nothing wrong, yet they did say the word of disbelief, and did disbelieve after their surrender to Allah. And they purposed that which they could not attain, and they sought revenge only that Allah, by His Messenger, should enrich them of His bounty. If they repent, it will be better for them, and if they turn away, Allah will afflict them with a painful doom in the world and the hereafter, and they have no protecting friend nor helper in the earth.

And of them is he who made a covenant with Allah, saying, If he give us of his bounty, we will give alms and become of the righteous.

Yet when he gave them of his bounty, they hoarded it and turned away averse.

he hath made the consequence to be hypocrisy in their hearts, until the day when they shall meet him, because they broke their word to Allah, that they promised him, and because they lied.

Know they not that Allah knoweth both their secret and the thought that they confide, and that Allah is the knower of things hidden?

those who point at such of the believers as give the alms willingly, and such as can find naught to give but their endeavors, and deride them. Allah himself derideth them. Theirs will be a painful doom.

Ask forgiveness for them, O Muhammad, or ask not forgiveness for them. Though thou ask forgiveness for them 70 times, Allah will not forgive them. That is because they disbelieved in Allah and His Messenger, and Allah guideth not wrongdoing folk.

mind rejoiced at sitting still behind the messenger of Allah, and were averse to striving with their wealth and their lives in Allah's way. And they said, Go not forth in the heat. Say, The heat of hell is more intense of heat, if they but understood.

If Allah bring thee back from the campaign unto a party of them, and they ask of thee leave to go out to fight, then say unto them, Ye shall never more go out with me, nor fight with me against a foe. Ye were content with sitting still the first time, so sit still with the useless.

And never, O Muhammad, pray for one of them who dieth, nor stand by his grave. Lo, they disbelieved in Allah and his messenger, and they died while they were evildoers.

Let not their wealth nor their children astonish thee. Allah purposeth only to punish them thereby in the world, and that their souls shall pass away while they are disbelievers.

when a surah is revealed which saith, Believe in Allah and strive along with His messenger, the men of wealth among them still ask leave of thee and say, Suffer us to be with those who sit at home.

But the messenger and those who believe with him strive with their wealth and their lives. Such are they for whom are the good things. Such are they who are the successful.

Allah hath made ready for them gardens underneath which rivers flow, wherein they will abide. That is the supreme triumph.

And those among the wandering Arabs who had an excuse came in order that permission might be granted them. And those who lied to Allah and His Messenger sat at home. A painful doom will fall on those of them who disbelieve.

not unto the weak, nor unto the sick, nor unto those who can find naught to spend, is any fault to be imputed, though they stay at home, if they are true to Allah and His Messenger. Not unto the good is there any road of blame. Allah is forgiving, merciful.

nor unto those whom, when they came to thee, asking that thou shouldst mount them, thou didst tell, I cannot find whereon to mount you. They turned back with eyes flowing with tears, for sorrow that they could not find the means to spend.

The road of blame is only against those who ask for leave of thee to stay at home when they are rich. They are content to be with the useless. Allah hath sealed their hearts so that they know not.

They will make excuse to you, Muslims, when ye return unto them. Say, make no excuse, for we shall not believe you. Allah hath told us tidings of you. Allah and his messenger will see your conduct, and then ye will be brought back unto him who knoweth the invisible as well as the visible. And he will tell you what ye used to do.

They will swear by Allah unto you when ye return unto them, that ye may let them be. Let them be, for lo, they are unclean, and their abode is hell, as the reward for what they used to earn.

They swear unto you that ye may accept them. Though ye accept them, Allah verily accepteth not wrongdoing folk.

The wandering Arabs are more hard in disbelief and hypocrisy, and more likely to be ignorant of the limits which Allah hath revealed unto his messenger. And Allah is knower, wise.

And of the wandering Arabs there is he who taketh that which he expendeth for the cause of Allah as a loss, and awaiteth evil turns of fortune for you, that he may be rid of it. The evil turn of fortune will be theirs. Allah is hearer, knower.

And of the wandering Arabs there is he who believeth in Allah and the last day, and taketh that which he expendeth, and also the prayers of the messenger, as acceptable offerings in the sight of Allah. Lo, verily it is an acceptable offering for them. Allah will bring them unto his mercy. Lo, Allah is forgiving, merciful.

and the first to lead the way of the Muhajireen and the Ansar, and those who followed them in goodness. Allah is well pleased with them, and they are well pleased with Him. And He hath made ready for them gardens underneath which rivers flow, wherein they will abide forever. That is the supreme triumph.

And among those around you of the wandering Arabs, there are hypocrites. And among the townspeople of Al-Madina, there are some who persist in hypocrisy, whom thou, O Muhammad, knowest not. We know them, and we shall chastise them twice. Then they will be relegated to a painful doom.

And there are others who have acknowledged their faults. They mixed a righteous action with another that was bad. It may be that Allah will relent toward them. Lo, Allah is relenting, merciful.

Take alms of their wealth, wherewith thou mayst purify them, and mayst make them grow and pray for them. Lo, thy prayer is an assuagement for them. Allah is hearer, knower,

Know they not that Allah is He who accepteth repentance from His bondmen and taketh the alms, and that Allah is He who is the relenting, the merciful.

and say unto them, Act, Allah will behold your actions, and so will his messenger and the believers, and ye will be brought back to the knower of the invisible and the visible, and he will tell you what ye used to do.

And there are others who await Allah's decree, whether He will punish them or will forgive them. Allah is knower, wise.

And as for those who chose a place of worship out of opposition and disbelief, and in order to cause dissent among the believers, and as an outpost for those who warred against Allah and His Messenger aforetime, they will surely swear, "We purposed naught save good. Allah beareth witness that they verily are liars."

Never stand to pray there. A place of worship which was founded upon duty to Allah from the first day is more worthy that thou shouldst stand to pray therein, wherein are men who love to purify themselves. Allah loveth the purifiers.

is he who founded his building upon duty to Allah and his good pleasure better? Or he who founded his building on the brink of a crumbling, overhanging precipice, so that it toppled with him into the fire of hell? Allah guideth not wrongdoing folk.

The building which they built will never cease to be a misgiving in their hearts, unless their hearts be torn to pieces. Allah is knower, wise.

Lo, Allah hath bought from the believers their lives and their wealth, because the garden will be theirs. They shall fight in the way of Allah, and shall slay and be slain. It is a promise which is binding on him in the Torah and the Gospel and the Quran. Who fulfilleth the covenant better than Allah? Rejoice then in your bargain that ye have made, for that is the supreme triumph.

Triumphant are those who turn repentance to Allah, those who serve Him, those who praise Him, those who fast, those who bow down, those who fall prostrate in worship, those who enjoin the right and who forbid the wrong, and those who keep the limits ordained of Allah, and give glad tidings to believers.

It is not for the prophet and those who believe to pray for the forgiveness of idolaters, even though they may be near of kin to them, after it hath become clear that they are people of hellfire.

The prayer of Abraham for the forgiveness of his father was only because of a promise he had promised him. But when it had become clear unto him that he, his father, was an enemy to Allah, he, Abraham, disowned him. Lo, Abraham was soft of heart, long-suffering.

It was never Allah's part that he should send a folk astray after he had guided them, until he had made clear unto them what they should avoid. Lo, Allah is aware of all things.

Lo, Allah. Unto him belongeth the sovereignty of the heavens and the earth. He quickeneth and he giveth death. And ye have, instead of Allah, no protecting friend nor helper.

Allah hath turned in mercy to the Prophet and to the Muhajireen and the Ansar who followed him in the hour of hardship. After the hearts of a party of them had almost swerved aside, then turned he unto them in mercy. Lo, he is full of pity, merciful for them.

And to the three also did he turn in mercy, who were left behind, when the earth, vast as it is, was straitened for them, and their own souls were straitened for them, till they bethought them that there is no refuge from Allah save toward him. Then turned he unto them in mercy, that they too might turn repentant unto him. Lo, Allah, he is the relenting, the merciful.

It is not for the townsfolk of Al-Madina and for those around them of the wandering Arabs to stay behind the messenger of Allah and prefer their lives to his life. That is because neither thirst nor toil nor hunger afflicteth them in the way of Allah, nor step they any step that angereth the disbelievers, nor gain they from the enemy a gain. But a good deed is recorded for them, therefore, lo, Allah loseth not the wages of the good.

Nor spend they any spending, small or great, nor do they cross a valley, but it is recorded for them, that Allah may repay them the best of what they used to do.

And the believers should not all go out to fight. Of every troop of them, a party only should go forth, that they who are left behind may gain sound knowledge in religion, and that they may warn their folk when they return to them, so that they may beware.

O ye who believe, fight those of the disbelievers who are near to you, and let them find harshness in you, and know that Allah is with those who keep their duty unto him.

And whenever a surah is revealed, there are some of them who say, which one of you hath thus increased in faith? As for those who believe, it hath increased them in faith, and they rejoice therefore.

But as for those in whose hearts is disease, it only addeth wickedness to their wickedness, and they die while they are disbelievers.

See they not that they are tested once or twice in every year? Still they turn not in repentance, neither pay they heed.

And whenever a surah is revealed, they look one at another, as who should say, "Doth anybody see you?" Then they turn away. Allah turneth away their hearts, because they are a folk who understand not.

There hath come unto you a messenger, one of yourselves, unto whom aught that ye are overburdened is grievous, full of concern for you, for the believers full of pity, merciful.

0: Now if they turn away, O Muhammad, say, Allah sufficeth me. There is no God save Him. In Him have I put my trust, and He is the Lord of the tremendous throne.
1: Chapter 69, verse 1.

0: The reality.
1: ما الحق؟
0: What is the reality?

which he imposed on them for 7 long nights and 8 long days, so that thou mightest have seen men lying overthrown as they were hollow trunks of palm trees. Canst thou, O Muhammad, see any remnant of them?

Surely I knew that I should have to meet my reckoning. Then he will be in a blissful state. In a high garden, whereof the clusters are in easy reach.

And it will be said unto those therein, Eat and drink at ease, for that which ye sent on before you in past days.

0: But as for him who is given his record in his left hand, he will say, Oh, would that I had not been given my book.
1: ولم أدر ما حسابيه.
0: And knew not what my reckoning is.
1: يا ليتها كانت القاضية.
0: Oh, would that it had been death.
1: ما أغنى عني مالية.
0: My wealth hath

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It will be said, take him and fetter him. And then expose him to hellfire.

But nay, I swear by all that ye see. And all that ye see not.

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We assuredly had taken him by the right hand. And then severed his life artery.

0: And lo, it is indeed an anguish for the disbelievers.
1: وَإِنَّهُ لَحَقُّ الْيَقِينِ.
0: And lo, it is absolute truth.
1: أَسَبِّحْ بِاسْمِ رَبِّكَ الْعَظِيمِ.
0: So glorify the name of thy tremendous Lord.
2: Chapter 45, verse 1.

And in your creation, and all the beasts that he scattereth in the earth, are portents for a folk whose faith is sure.

and the difference of night and day, and the provision that Allah sendeth down from the sky, and thereby quickeneth the earth after her death, and the ordering of the winds are portents for a people who have sense.

These are the portents of Allah, which we recite unto thee, Muhammad, with truth. Then in what fact, after Allah and his portents, will they believe?

Who heareth the revelations of Allah receive unto him, and then continueth in pride, as though he heard them not, give him tidings of a painful doom.

Beyond them there is hell, and that which they have earned will naught avail them, nor those whom they have chosen for protecting friends beside Allah. Theirs will be an awful doom.

Allah it is who hath made the sea of service unto you, that the ships may run thereon by his command, and that ye may seek of his bounty, and that haply ye may be thankful.

and hath made of service unto you whatsoever is in the heavens and whatsoever is in the earth. It is all from him. Lo, herein verily are portents for people who reflect.

Whoso doth right, it is for his soul, and whoso doth wrong, it is against it. And afterward unto your Lord ye will be brought back.

And verily we gave the children of Israel the scripture and the command and the prophethood, and provided them with good things and favored them above all peoples.

and gave them plain commandments, and they differed not until after the knowledge came unto them, through rivalry among themselves. Lo, thy Lord will judge between them on the day of resurrection concerning that wherein they used to differ.

And now have we set thee, O Muhammad, on a clear road of our commandment. So follow it, and follow not the whims of those who know not.

Lo, they can avail thee naught against Allah. And lo, as for the wrongdoers, some of them are friends of others. And Allah is the friend of those who ward off evil.

Or do those who commit ill deeds suppose that we shall make them as those who believe and do good works the same in life and death? Bad is their judgment.

And Allah hath created the heavens and the earth with truth, and that every soul may be repaid what it hath earned, and they will not be wronged.

Hast thou seen him who maketh his desire his God, and Allah sendeth him astray purposely, and sealeth up his hearing and his heart, and setteth on his sight a covering? Then who will lead him after Allah hath condemned him? Will ye not then heed?

And they say, there is naught but our life of the world. We die and we live, and naught destroyeth us save time. When they have no knowledge whatsoever of all that, they do but guess.

And when our clear revelations are recited unto them, their only argument is that they say, bring back our fathers then, if ye are truthful.

Say unto them, O Muhammad, Allah giveth life to you, then causeth you to die, then gathereth you unto the day of resurrection, whereof there is no doubt, but most of mankind know not.

And unto Allah belongeth the sovereignty of the heavens and the earth. And on the day when the hour riseth, on that day those who follow falsehood will be lost.

And thou wilt see each nation crouching, each nation summoned to its record. And it will be said unto them, This day ye are requited what ye used to do.

Then, as for those who believed and did good works, their Lord will bring them in unto his mercy. That is the evident triumph.

And as for those who disbelieved, it will be said unto them, Were not our revelations recited unto you? But ye were scornful and became a guilty folk.

And when it was said, lo, Allah's promise is the truth, and there is no doubt of the hour's coming, ye said, we know not what the hour is. We deem it naught but a conjecture, and we are by no means convinced.

And it will be said, this day we forget you, even as ye forgot the meeting of this your day, and your habitation is the fire, and there is none to help you.

This, forasmuch as ye made the revelations of Allah a jest, and the life of the world beguiled you. Therefore this day they come not forth from thence, nor can they make amends.

0: And unto him alone belongeth majesty in the heavens and the earth, and he is the mighty, the wise.
1: Chapter 92, verse 1.

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0: Lo, your effort is dispersed toward diverse ends.
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0: As for him who giveth and is dutiful toward Allah.
1: وصدق بالحسنى.
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1: وكذب بالحسنى,
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0: Lo, ours it is to give the guidance.

0: Far removed from it will be the righteous.
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0: Who giveth his wealth that he may grow in goodness.

0: 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He verily will be content.
1: Chapter 102, verse 1.

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1: يدخل من يشاء في رحمته

0: He maketh whom he will to enter his mercy, and for evildoers hath prepared a painful doom.
1: Chapter 103, verse 1.

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1: Save those who believe and do good works, and exhort one another to truth, and exhort one another to endurance.
2: Chapter 10, verse 1.

Is it a wonder for mankind that we have inspired a man among them, saying, Warn mankind, and bring unto those who believe the good tidings, that they have a sure footing with their Lord. The disbelievers say, Lo, this is a mere wizard.

Lo, your Lord is Allah, who created the heavens and the earth in 6 days. Then he established himself upon the throne, directing all things. There is no intercessor with him, save after his permission. That is Allah, your Lord, so worship him. O, will ye not remind?

Unto him is the return of all of you. It is a promise of Allah in truth. Lo, he produceth creation, then reproduceth it, that he may reward those who believe and do good works with equity. While, as for those who disbelieve, theirs will be a boiling drink and painful doom because they disbelieved.

He it is who appointed the sun a splendor and the moon a light, and measured for her stages, that ye might know the number of the years and the reckoning. Allah created not all that save in truth. He detaileth the revelations for people who have knowledge.

Lo, in the difference of day and night, and all that Allah hath created in the heavens and the earth, are portents, verily for folk who ward off evil.

Lo, those who expect not the meeting with us, but desire the life of the world and feel secure therein, and those who are neglectful of our revelations,

Lo, those who believe and do good works, their Lord guideth them by their faith. Rivers will flow beneath them in the gardens of delight.

Their prayer therein will be, Glory be to thee, O Allah. And their greeting therein will be, Peace. And the conclusion of their prayer will be, Praise to Allah, Lord of the worlds.

Allah were to hasten on for men the ill that they have earned, as they would hasten on the good, their respite would already have expired. But we suffer those who look not for the meeting with us to wander blindly on in their contumacy.

And if misfortune touch a man, he crieth unto us, while reclining on his side, or sitting or standing. But when we have relieved him of the misfortune, he goeth his way as though he had not cried unto us, because of a misfortune that afflicted him. Thus is what they do made seeming fair unto the prodigal.

We destroyed the generations before you when they did wrong. And their messengers from Allah came unto them with clear proofs of his sovereignty. But they would not believe. Thus do we reward the guilty folk.

Then we appointed you viceroys in the earth after them, that we might see how ye behave.

And when our clear revelations are recited unto them, they who look not for the meeting with us say, Bring a lecture other than this, or change it. Say, O Muhammad, it is not for me to change it of my own accord. I only follow that which is inspired in me. Lo, if I disobey my Lord, I fear the retribution of an awful day.

If Allah had so willed, I should not have recited it to you, nor would he have made it known to you. I dwelt among you a whole lifetime before it came to me. Have ye then no sense?

Who doth a greater wrong than he who inventeth a lie concerning Allah and denieth his revelations? Lo, the guilty never are successful.

They worship beside Allah that which neither hurteth them nor profiteth them. And they say, these are our intercessors with Allah. Say, would ye inform Allah of something that he knoweth not in the heavens or in the earth? Praised be he, and high exalted above all that ye associate with him.

Mankind were but one community. Then they differed. And had it not been for a word that had already gone forth from thy Lord, it had been judged between them in respect of that wherein they differ.

And they will say, if only a portent were sent down upon him from his Lord. Then say, O Muhammad, the unseen belongeth to Allah. So wait, lo, I am waiting with you.

And when we cause mankind to taste of mercy after some adversity which had afflicted them, behold, they have some plot against our revelations. Say, Allah is more swift in plotting. Lo, our messengers write down that which ye plot.

He it is who maketh you to go on the land and the sea, till when ye are in the ships, and they sail with them, with a fair breeze, and they are glad therein. A storm wind reacheth them, and a wave cometh unto them from every side, and they deem that they are overwhelmed therein. Then they cry unto Allah, making their faith pure for Him only. If Thou deliver us from this, we truly will be of the thankful.

Yet when he hath delivered them, behold, they rebel in the earth wrongfully. O mankind, your rebellion is only against yourselves. Ye have enjoyment of the life of the world. Then unto us is your return, and we shall proclaim unto you what ye used to do.

The similitude of the life of the world is only as water which we send down from the sky. Then the earth's growth of that which men and cattle eat mingleth with it, till when the earth hath taken on her ornaments and is embellished, and her people deem that they are masters of her. Our commandment cometh by night or by day, and we make it as reaped corn, as if it had not flourished yesterday. Thus do we expound the revelations for people who reflect.

For those who do good is the best reward, and more thereto. Neither dust nor ignominy cometh near their faces. Such are rightful owners of the garden. They will abide therein.

And those who earn ill deeds, for them requital of each ill deed by the like thereof. And ignominy overtaketh them, they have no protector from Allah, as if their faces had been covered with a cloak of darkest night. Such are the rightful owners of the fire, they will abide therein.

On the day when we gather them all together, then we say unto those who ascribed partners unto us, Stand back, ye and your pretended partners of Allah. And we separate them, the one from the other. And their pretended partners say, It was not us ye worshipped.

There doth every soul experience that which it did aforetime, and they are returned unto Allah, their rightful Lord, and that which they used to invent hath failed them.

Say unto them, O Muhammad, who provideth for you from the sky and the earth? Or who owneth hearing and sight? And who bringeth forth the living from the dead, and bringeth forth the dead from the living? And who directeth the course? They will say, Allah. Then say, will ye not then keep your duty unto him?

Such then is Allah, your rightful Lord. After the truth, what is there saving error? How then are ye turned away?

Say, is there of your partners whom ye ascribe unto Allah one that produceth creation and then reproduceth it? Say, Allah produceth creation, then reproduceth it. How then are ye misled?

Say, is there of your partners whom ye ascribe unto Allah one that leadeth to the truth? Say, Allah leadeth to the truth. Is he who leadeth to the truth more deserving that he should be followed, or he who findeth not the way unless he himself be guided? What aileth ye? How judge ye?

Most of them follow naught but conjecture. Assuredly, conjecture can by no means take the place of truth. Lo, Allah is aware of what they do.

And this Quran is not such as could ever be invented despite of Allah. But it is a confirmation of that which was before it, and an exposition of that which is decreed for mankind. Therein is no doubt from the Lord of the worlds.

Or say they, He hath invented it? Say, Then bring a surah like unto it, and call for help on all ye can besides Allah, if ye are truthful.

Nay, but they denied that, the knowledge whereof they could not compass, and whereof the interpretation in events hath not yet come unto them. Even so did those before them deny. Then see what was the consequence for the wrongdoers.

0: وربك أعلم بالمفسدين.
1: And of them is he who believeth therein, and of them is he who believeth not therein. And thy Lord is best aware of the corruptors.

And if they deny thee, say, unto me my work, and unto you your work. Ye are innocent of what I do, and I am innocent of what ye do.

And of them are some who listen unto thee. But canst thou make the deaf to hear, even though they apprehend not?

And on the day when he shall gather them together, when it will seem as though they had tarried but an hour of the day, recognizing one another, those will verily have perished who denied the meeting with Allah and were not guided.

whether we let thee, O Muhammad, behold something of that which we promised them, or whether we cause thee to die, still unto us is their return, and Allah, moreover, is witness over what they do.

And for every nation there is a messenger. And when their messenger cometh on the day of judgment, it will be judged between them fairly, and they will not be wronged.

Say, I have no power to hurt or benefit myself, save that which Allah willeth. For every nation there is an appointed time. When their time cometh, then they cannot put it off an hour nor hasten it.

Say, have ye thought, when his doom cometh unto you as a raid by night, or in the busy day, what is there of it that the guilty ones desire to hasten?

Is it only then, when it hath befallen you, that ye will believe? What? Believe now, when, until now, ye have been hastening it on through disbelief?

Then will it be said unto those who dealt unjustly, Taste the torment of eternity. Are ye requited aught save what ye used to earn?

And they ask thee to inform them, saying, Is it true? Say, Yea, by my Lord, verily it is true, and ye cannot escape.

Lo, verily all that is in the heavens and the earth is Allah's. Lo, verily Allah's promise is true, but most of them know not.

O mankind, there hath come unto you an exhortation from your Lord, a balm for that which is in the breasts, a guidance and a mercy for believers.

Say, in the bounty of Allah and in His mercy, therein let them rejoice. It is better than what they hoard.

Say, have ye considered what provision Allah hath sent down for you, how ye have made of it lawful and unlawful? Say, hath Allah permitted you, or do ye invent a lie concerning Allah?

And what think those who invent a lie concerning Allah will be their plight upon the day of resurrection? Lo, Allah truly is bountiful toward mankind, but most of them give not thanks.

And thou, Muhammad, art not occupied with any business, and thou recitest not a lecture from this scripture. And ye, mankind, perform no act, but we are witness of you, when ye are engaged therein. And not an atom's weight in the earth nor in the sky escapeth your Lord, nor what is less than that, or greater than that, but it is written in a clear book.

Theirs are good tidings in the life of the world and in the hereafter. There is no changing of the words of Allah. That is the supreme triumph.

And let not their speech grieve thee, O Muhammad. Lo, power belongeth wholly to Allah. He is the hearer, the knower.

Lo, is it not unto Allah that belongeth whosoever is in the heavens and whosoever is in the earth? Those who follow aught instead of Allah follow not his partners. They follow only a conjecture, and they do but guess.

He it is who hath appointed for you the night, that ye should rest therein, and the day giving sight. Lo, herein verily are portents for a folk that heed.

They say, Allah hath taken unto him a son, glorified be he. He hath no needs. His is all that is in the heavens and all that is in the earth. Ye have no warrant for this. Tell ye concerning Allah that which ye know not.

This world's portion will be theirs. Then unto us is their return. Then we make them taste a dreadful doom because they used to disbelieve.

recite unto them the story of Noah, when he told his people, O my people, if my sojourn here and my reminding you by Allah's revelations are an offense unto you, in Allah have I put my trust. So decide upon your course of action, you and your partners. Let not your course of action be in doubt for you. Then have at me, give me no respite.

But if ye are averse, I have asked of you no wage. My wage is the concern of Allah only, and I am commanded to be of those who surrender unto him.

But they denied him. So we saved him and those with him in the ship, and made them viceroys in the earth, while we drowned those who denied our revelations. See then the nature of the consequence for those who had been warned.

Then after him we sent messengers unto their folk, and they brought them clear proofs, but they were not ready to believe in that which they before denied. Thus print we on the hearts of the transgressors,

Then after them we sent Moses and Aaron unto Pharaoh and his chiefs with our revelations. But they were arrogant and were a guilty folk.

Moses said, Speak ye so of the truth when it hath come unto you? Is this magic? Now magicians thrive not.

They said, Hast thou come unto us to pervert us from that faith in which we found our fathers, and that you too may own the place of greatness in the land? We will not believe in you both.

And when they had cast, Moses said, That which ye have brought is magic. Lo, Allah will make it vain. Lo, Allah upholdeth not the work of mischief makers.

none trusted Moses, save some scions of his people, and they were in fear of Pharaoh and their chiefs, that they would persecute them. Lo, Pharaoh was verily a tyrant in the land, and lo, he verily was of the wanton.

And Moses said, O my people, if ye have believed in Allah, then put trust in him, if ye have indeed surrendered unto him.

They said, "In Allah we put trust, our Lord. 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

0: وبشر المؤمنين.
1: And we inspired Moses and his brother, saying, Appoint houses for your people in Egypt, and make your houses oratories, and establish worship, and give good news to the believers.

And Moses said, Our Lord, lo, thou hast given Pharaoh and his chiefs splendor and riches in the life of the world. Our Lord, that they may lead men astray from thy way. Our Lord, destroy their riches and harden their hearts, so that they believe not till they see the painful doom.

0: He said, Your prayer is heard. Do ye twain keep to the straight path, and follow not the road of those who have no knowledge.
1: وَجَاوَزْنَا

And we brought the children of Israel across the sea. And Pharaoh with his hosts pursued them in rebellion and transgression, till, when the fate of drowning overtook him, he exclaimed, I believe that there is no God save him in whom the children of Israel believe, and I am of those who surrender unto him.

But this day we save thee in thy body, that thou mayest be a portent for those after thee. Lo, most of mankind are heedless of our portents.

0: And we verily did allot unto the children of Israel a fixed abode, and did provide them with good things, and they differed not until knowledge came unto them. Lo, thy Lord will judge between them on the day of resurrection concerning that wherein they used to differ.
1: فَإِن كُنْتَ فِي شَكٍّ

And if thou, Muhammad, art in doubt concerning that which we reveal unto thee, then question those who read the scripture that was before thee. Verily the truth from thy Lord hath come unto thee. So be not thou of the waverers.

If only there had been a community of all those that were destroyed of old, that believed and profited by its belief, as did the folk of Jonah. When they believed, we drew off from them the torment of disgrace in the life of the world, and gave them comfort for a while.

And if thy Lord willed, all who are in the earth would have believed together. Wouldst thou, Muhammad, compel men until they are believers?

It is not for any soul to believe save by the permission of Allah. He hath set uncleanness upon those who have no sense.

what expect they save the like of the days of those who passed away before them? Say, expect then, I am with you among the expectant.

Then shall we save our messengers and the believers in like manner as of old. It is incumbent upon us to save believers.

Say, O Muhammad, O mankind, if ye are in doubt of my religion, then know that I worship not those whom ye worship instead of Allah, but I worship Allah, who causeth you to die, and I have been commanded to be of the believers.

And, O Muhammad, set thy purpose resolutely for religion, as a man by nature upright, and be not of those who ascribe partners to Allah.

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For if thou didst so, then wert thou of the wrongdoers.

If Allah afflicteth thee with some hurt, there is none who can remove it save him. And if he desireth good for thee, there is none who can repel his bounty. He striketh with it whom he will of his bondmen. He is the forgiving, the merciful.

Say, O mankind, now hath the truth from your Lord come unto you. So whosoever is guided only for the good of his soul, and whosoever erreth only against it. And I am not a warder over you.

0: And, O Muhammad, follow that which is inspired in thee, and forbear until Allah give judgment. He is the best of judges.
1: Chapter 61, verse 1.

And remember when Moses said unto his people, O my people, why persecute ye me, when ye well know that I am Allah's messenger unto you? So when they went astray, Allah sent their hearts astray. And Allah guideth not the evil living folk.

And when Jesus, son of Mary, said, O children of Israel, lo, I am the messenger of Allah unto you, confirming that which was revealed before me in the Torah, and bringing good tidings of a messenger who cometh after me, whose name is the Praised One. Yet when he hath come unto them with clear proofs, they say, This is mere magic.

And who doth greater wrong than he who inventeth a lie against Allah when he is summoned unto Al-Islam? And Allah guideth not wrongdoing folk.

Fain would they put out the light of Allah with their mouths, but Allah will perfect his light, however much the disbelievers are averse.

He it is who hath sent his messenger with the guidance and the religion of truth, that he may make it conqueror of all religion, however much idolaters may be averse.

Ye should believe in Allah and His Messenger, and should strive for the cause of Allah with your wealth and your lives. That is better for you if ye did but know.

He will forgive you your sins and bring you into gardens underneath which rivers flow and pleasant dwellings in gardens of Eden. That is the supreme triumph.

0: وَبَشِّرِ الْمُؤْمِنِينَ.
1: And he will give you another blessing which ye love, help from Allah and present victory. Give good tidings, O Muhammad, to believers.

0: ye who believe, be Allah's helpers, even as Jesus, son of Mary, said unto the disciples, Who are my helpers for Allah? They said, We are Allah's helpers. And a party of the children of Israel believed, while a party disbelieved. Then we strengthened those who believed against their foe, and they became the uppermost.
1: Chapter 7, verse 1.

It is a scripture that is revealed unto thee, Muhammad, so let there be no heaviness in thy heart therefrom, that thou mayest warn thereby, and it is a reminder unto believers.

saying, Follow that which is sent down unto you from your Lord, and follow no protecting friends beside him. Little do ye recollect.

And as for those whose scale is light, those are they who lose their souls because they disbelieved our revelations.

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And they fell prostrate, all save Iblis, who was not of those who make prostration.

He said, What hindered thee that thou didst not fall prostrate when I bade thee? Iblis said, I am better than him. Thou createst me of fire, while him thou didst create of mud.

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And thou wilt not find most of them beholden unto thee.

He said, Go forth from hence, degraded, banished. 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

Then Satan whispered to them that he might manifest unto them that which was hidden from them of their shame. And he said, Your Lord forbade you from this tree, only lest ye should become angels or become of the immortals.

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And their Lord called them, saying, Did I not forbid you from that tree, and tell you, Lo, Satan is an open enemy to you,

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He said, Go down from hence, one of you a foe unto the other. There will be for you on earth a habitation and provision for a while.

children of Adam, we have revealed unto you raiment to conceal your shame, and splendid vesture, but the raiment of restraint from evil, that is best. This is of the revelations of Allah, that they may remember.

Oh, children of Adam, let not Satan seduce you as he caused your first parents to go forth from the garden and tore off from them their robe of innocence, that he might manifest their shame to them. Lo, he seeth you, he and his tribe, from whence ye see him not. Lo, we have made the devil's protecting friends for those who believe not.

And when they do some lewdness, they say, "We found our fathers doing it, and Allah hath enjoined it on us." Say, "Allah verily enjoineth not lewdness. Tell ye concerning Allah that which ye know not."

Say, my lord enjoineth justice, and set your faces upright toward him at every place of worship, and call upon him, making religion pure for him only. As he brought you into being, so return ye unto him.

A party hath he led aright, while error hath just hold over another party. For lo, they chose the devils for protecting friends instead of Allah, and deem that they are rightly guided.

O children of Adam, look to your adornment at every place of worship, and eat and drink, but be not prodigal. Lo, he loveth not the prodigals.

Say, who hath forbidden the adornment of Allah, which he hath brought forth for his bondmen, and the good things of his providing? Say, such on the day of resurrection will be only for those who believed during the life of the world. Thus do we detail our revelations for people who have knowledge.

Say, my lord forbiddeth only indecencies, such of them as are apparent and such as are within, and sin and wrongful oppression, and that ye associate with Allah that for which no warrant hath been revealed, and that ye tell concerning Allah that which ye know not.

O children of Adam, if messengers of your own come unto you who narrate unto you my revelations, then whosoever refraineth from evil and amendeth, there shall no fear come upon them, neither shall they grieve.

doth greater wrong than he who inventeth a lie concerning Allah, or denieth our tokens? For such their appointed portion of the book of destiny reacheth them, till when our messengers come to gather them, they say, Where now is that to which ye cried beside Allah? They say, They have departed from us, and they testify against themselves that they were disbelievers.

He saith, enter into fire among nations of the jinn and humankind who passed away before you. Every time a nation entereth, it curseth its sister nation, till when they have all been made to follow one another thither, the last of them saith unto the first of them, Our Lord, these led us astray, so give them double torment of the fire. He saith, For each one there is double torment, but ye know not.

Lo, they who deny our revelations and scorn them, for them the gates of heaven will not be opened, nor will they enter the garden until the camel goeth through the needle's eye. Thus do we requite the guilty.

But as for those who believe and do good works, we tax not any soul beyond its scope. Such are rightful owners of the garden. They abide therein.

and we remove whatever rancor may be in their hearts. Rivers flow beneath them, and they say, the praise to Allah, who hath guided us to this. We could not truly have been led aright if Allah had not guided us. Verily, the messengers of our Lord did bring the truth. And it is cried unto them, this is the garden. Ye inherit it for what ye used to do.

And the dwellers of the garden cry unto the dwellers of the fire, We have found that which our Lord promised us to be the truth. Have ye too found that which your Lord promised the truth? They say, Yea, verily. And a crier in between them crieth, The curse of Allah is on evildoers.

Between them is a veil, and on the heights are men who know them all by their marks. And they call unto the dwellers of the garden, Peace be unto you. They enter it not, although they hope to enter.

And the dwellers on the heights call unto men whom they know by their marks, saying, What did your multitude and that in which ye took your pride avail you?

Are these they of whom ye swore that Allah would not show them mercy? Unto them it hath been said, Enter the garden. No fear shall come upon you, nor is it ye who will grieve.

And the dwellers of the fire cry out unto the dwellers of the garden, pour on us some water, or some of that wherewith Allah hath provided you. They say, lo, Allah hath forbidden both to disbelievers.

who took their religion for a sport and pastime, and whom the life of the world beguiled. So this day we have forgotten them, even as they forgot the meeting of this day, and as they used to deny our tokens.

Await they aught, save the fulfillment thereof. On the day when the fulfillment thereof cometh, those who were before forgetful thereof will say, The messengers of our Lord did bring the truth. Have we any intercessors that they may intercede for us? Or can we be returned to life on earth, that we may act otherwise than we used to act? They have lost their souls, and that which they devised hath failed them.

Lo, your Lord is Allah, who created the heavens and the earth in 6 days, then mounted he the throne. He covereth the night with the day, which is in haste to follow it, and hath made the sun and the moon and the stars subservient by his command. His verily is all creation and commandment. Blessed be Allah, the Lord of the worlds.

Work not confusion in the earth after the fair ordering thereof, and call on him in fear and hope. Lo, the mercy of Allah is nigh unto the good.

And he it is who sendeth the winds as tidings heralding his mercy, till when they bear a cloud heavy with rain, we lead it to a dead land, and then cause water to descend thereon, and thereby bring forth fruits of every kind. Thus bring we forth the dead, haply ye may remember.

As for the good land, its vegetation cometh forth by permission of its Lord, while as for that which is bad, only evil cometh forth from it. Thus do we recount the tokens for people who give thanks.

we sent Noah of old unto his people, and he said, O my people, serve Allah. Ye have no other God save him. Lo, I fear for you the retribution of an awful day.

Marvel ye that there should come unto you a reminder from your Lord by means of a man among you, that he may warn you, and that ye may keep from evil, and that haply ye may find mercy?

But they denied him, so we saved him and those with him in the ship. And we drowned those who denied our tokens. Lo, they were blind folk.

0: أفلا تتقون.
1: And unto the tribe of Ad we sent their brother Hud. He said, O my people, serve Allah. Ye have no other God save him. Will ye not ward off evil?

He said, "Oh, my people, there is no foolishness in me, but I am a messenger from the Lord of the worlds."

Marvel ye that there should come unto you a reminder from your Lord by means of a man among you, that he may warn you. Remember how he made you viceroys after Noah's folk, and gave you growth of stature. Remember all the bounties of your Lord, that haply ye may be successful.

They said, Hast come unto us that we should serve Allah alone, and forsake what our fathers worshipped? Then bring upon us that wherewith thou threatenest us, if thou art of the truthful.

He said, terror and wrath from your Lord have already fallen on you. Would ye wrangle with me over names which ye have named, ye and your fathers, for which no warrant from Allah hath been revealed? Then await the consequence. Lo, I also am of those awaiting it.

And we saved him and those with him by mercy from us. And we cut the root of those who denied our revelations and were not believers.

And to the tribe of Thamud we sent their brother Salih. He said, O my people, serve Allah. Ye have no other God save him. A wonder from your Lord hath come unto you. Lo, this is the camel of Allah, a token unto you. So let her feed in Allah's earth, and touch her not with hurt, lest painful torment seize you.

And remember how he made you viceroys after Ard, and gave you station in the earth. Ye choose castles in the plains, and hew the mountains into dwellings. So remember all the bounties of Allah, and do no evil, making mischief in the earth.

The chieftains of his people who were scornful said unto those whom they despised, unto such of them as believed, Know ye that Saleh is one sent from his Lord? They said, Lo, in that wherewith he hath been sent, we are believers.

So they hamstrung the she-camel, and they flouted the commandment of their lord, and they said, O Salih, bring upon us that thou threatenest, if thou art indeed of those sent from Allah.

And Saleh turned from them and said, O my people, I delivered my Lord's message unto you and gave you good advice, but ye love not good advisers.

And unto Midian we sent their brother Shoab. He said, O my people, serve Allah. Ye have no other God save him. Lo, a clear proof hath come unto you from your Lord. So give full measure and full weight, and wrong not mankind in their goods. And work not confusion in the earth after the fair ordering thereof. That will be better for you if ye are believers.

Lurk not on every road to threaten wayfarers, and to turn away from Allah's path him who believeth in him, and to seek to make it crooked. And remember, when ye were but few, how he did multiply you, and see the nature of the consequence for the corruptors.

And if there is a party of you which believeth in that wherewith I have been sent, and there is a party which believeth not, then have patience until Allah judge between us. He is the best of all who deal in judgment.

The chieftains of his people, who were scornful, said, "Surely we will drive thee out, O Shoab, and those who believe with thee, from our township, unless ye return to our religion." He said, "Even though we hate it,

We should have invented a lie against Allah. If we return to your religion after Allah hath rescued us from it, it is not for us to return to it unless Allah should so will. Our Lord comprehendeth all things in knowledge. In Allah do we put our trust. Our Lord, decide with truth between us and our folk, for thou art the best of those who make decisions.

But the chieftains of his people, who were disbelieving, said, If ye follow Shoab, then truly we shall be the losers.

Those who denied Shu'aib became as though they had not dwelt there. Those who denied Shu'aib, they were the losers.

So he turned from them and said, "Oh, my people, I delivered my Lord's messages unto you and gave you good advice. Then how can I sorrow for a people that rejected truth?"

And we sent no prophet unto any township, but we did afflict its folk with tribulation and adversity, that haply they might grow humble.

Then changed we the evil plight for good, till they grew affluent, and said, Tribulation and distress did touch our fathers. Then we seized them unawares, when they perceived not.

And if the people of the townships had believed and kept from evil, surely we should have opened for them blessings from the sky and from the earth. But unto every messenger they gave the lie, and so we seized them on account of what they used to earn.

Are the people of the townships then secure from the coming of our wrath upon them as a night raid while they sleep?

Are they then secure from Allah's scheme? None deemeth himself secure from Allah's scheme, save folk that perish.

Is it not an indication to those who inherit the land after its people, who thus reaped the consequence of evil doing, that if we will, we can smite them for their sins and print upon their hearts so that they hear not?

Such were the townships. We relate some tidings of them unto thee, Muhammad. Their messengers verily came unto them with clear proofs of Allah's sovereignty, but they could not believe, because they had before denied. Thus did Allah print upon the hearts of disbelievers that they hear not.

Then after them we sent Moses with our tokens unto Pharaoh and his chiefs, but they repelled them. Now see the nature of the consequence for the corruptors.

Moses said, O Pharaoh, lo, I am a messenger from the Lord of the worlds.

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So let the children of Israel go with me.

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Lo, this is the plot that ye have plotted in the city, that ye may drive its people hence. But ye shall come to know.

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Then I shall crucify you, every one.

Thou takest vengeance on us only forasmuch as we believed the tokens of our Lord when they came unto us. Our Lord, vouchsafe unto us steadfastness, and make us die as men who have surrendered unto thee.

The chiefs of Pharaoh's people said, O king, wilt thou suffer Moses and his people to make mischief in the land, and flout thee and thy gods? He said, We will slay their sons, and spare their women, for lo, we are in power over them.

And Moses said unto his people, Seek help in Allah, and endure. Lo, the earth is Allah's. He giveth it for an inheritance to whom he will. And lo, the sequel is for those who keep their duty unto him.

They said, "We suffered hurt before thou camest unto us, and since thou hast come unto us." He said, "It may be that your word is going to destroy your adversary and make you viceroys in the earth, that he may see how ye behave.

And we straitened Pharaoh's folk with famine and the dearth of fruits, that peradventure they might heed

But whenever good befell them, they said, this is ours. And whenever evil smote them, they ascribed it to the evil auspices of Moses and those with him. Surely their evil auspice was only with Allah. But most of them knew not.

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If thou removest the terror from us, we verily will trust thee, and will let the children of Israel go with thee.

But when we did remove from them the terror for a term, which they must reach, behold, they broke their covenant.

Therefore, we took retribution from them. Therefore, we drowned them in the sea, because they denied our revelations and were heedless of them.

And we caused the folk who were despised to inherit the eastern parts of the land, and the western parts thereof, which we had blessed. And the fair word of the Lord was fulfilled for the children of Israel, because of their endurance. And we annihilated all that Pharaoh and his folk had done, and that they had contrived.

And we brought the children of Israel across the sea, and they came unto a people who were given up to idols which they had. They said, O Moses, make for us a god, even as they have gods. He said, Lo, ye are a folk who know not.

He said, "Shall I seek for you a God other than Allah, when He hath favored you above all creatures?"

And remember when we did deliver you from Pharaoh's folk, who were afflicting you with dreadful torment, slaughtering your sons and sparing your women. That was a tremendous trial from your Lord.

And when we did appoint for Moses 30 nights of solitude, and added to them 10, and he completed the whole time appointed by his Lord of 40 nights. And Moses said unto his brother, Take my place among the people, do right, and follow not the way of mischief makers.

And when Moses came to our appointed tryst, and his Lord had spoken unto him, he said, My Lord, show me thyself, that I may gaze upon thee. He said, Thou wilt not see me, but gaze upon the mountain. If it stand still in its place, then thou wilt see me. And when his Lord revealed his glory to the mountain, he sent it crashing down. And Moses fell down senseless. And when he woke, he said, Glory unto thee. I turn unto thee repentant, and I am the first of true believers.

He said, O Moses, I have preferred thee above mankind by my messages and by my speaking unto thee. So hold that which I have given thee, and be among the thankful.

0: سأريكم دار الفاسقين.
1: And we wrote for him upon the tablets the lesson to be drawn from all things and the explanation of all things. Then bade him, hold it fast, and command thy people, saying, take the better course made clear therein. I shall show thee the abode of evil livers.

I shall turn away from my revelations those who magnify themselves wrongfully in the earth. And if they see each token, believe it not. And if they see the way of righteousness, choose it not for their way. And if they see the way of error, choose it for their way. That is because they deny our revelations and are used to disregard them.

Those who deny our revelations and the meeting of the hereafter, their works are fruitless. Are they requited aught save what they used to do

And the folk of Moses, after he had left them, chose a calf for worship, made out of their ornaments of saffron hue, which gave a lowing sound. Saw they not that it spake not unto them, nor guided them to any way? They chose it and became wrongdoers.

when they feared the consequences thereof and saw that they had gone astray, they said, Unless our Lord have mercy on us and forgive us, we verily are of the lost.

And when Moses returned unto his people, angry and grieved, he said, Evil is that course which ye took after I had left you. Would ye hasten on the judgment of your Lord? And he cast down the tablets, and he seized his brother by the head, dragging him toward him. He said, Son of my mother, lo, the folk did judge me weak and almost killed me. Oh, make not mine enemies to triumph over me, and place me not among the evil doers.

He said, My Lord, have mercy on me and on my brother. Bring us into thy mercy, thou the most merciful of all who show mercy.

Lo, those who chose the calf for worship, terror from their Lord and humiliation will come upon them in the life of the world. Thus do we requite those who invent a lie.

But those who do ill deeds and afterward repent and believe, lo, for them afterward Allah is forgiving, merciful.

Then, when the anger of Moses abated, he took up the tablets, and in their inscription there was guidance and mercy for all those who fear their Lord.

And Moses chose of his people 70 men for our appointed tryst. And when the trembling came on them, he said, My Lord, if thou hadst willed, thou hadst destroyed them long before, and me with them. Wilt thou destroy us for that which the ignorant among us did? It is but thy trial of us. Thou sendest whom thou wilt astray, and guidest whom thou wilt. Thou art our protecting friend. Therefore forgive us and have mercy on us. Thou, the best of all who show forgiveness. One.

And ordain for us in this world that which is good, and in the hereafter that which is good. Lo, we have turned unto thee. He said, I smite with my punishment, whom I will, and my mercy embraceth all things. Therefore I shall ordain it for those who ward off evil, and pay the poor due, and those who believe in our revelations.

Those who follow the messenger, the prophet who can neither read nor write, whom they will find described in the Torah and the Gospel, which are with them. He will enjoin on them that which is right, and forbid them that which is wrong. He will make lawful for them all good things, and prohibit for them only the foul. And he will relieve them of their burden and the fetters that they used to wear. Then those who believe in him and honor him and help him and follow the light which is sent down with him, they are the successful.

Say, O Muhammad, O mankind, lo, I am the messenger of Allah to you all, the messenger of him unto whom belongeth the sovereignty of the heavens and the earth. There is no God save him. He quickeneth and he giveth death. So believe in Allah and his messenger, the prophet who can neither read nor write, who believeth in Allah and in his words, and follow him that haply ye may be led aright.